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4: Hey, Mr. Grumpy Goose. When life gets you down, you know what you gotta do?
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4: Just keep swimming. Just keep swimming.

play back the top 10 from this, the first week of June, in a year when hip-hop's first billionaire couple had their debut duet. It's our playback power track, four of the top six songs of the year in this week, including our number one, which was Tops for the Year, a great actor as well. The biggest grossing film hit the billion-dollar mark. It was the third in the trilogy. We'll get to the details. The Bachelorette kicked off the year 2003. And we have the top 10 songs from this week in 03 over the next hour. Let's get to it. Great band out of Orlando on the way. But first, a Canadian who signed a huge two-record deal at the age of 16. She did not disappoint. Her debut album, Let Go, still regarded as the best-selling album of the 21st century by a Canadian artist. Well done. Selling close to 20 million, it did extremely well in Canada, but also in the UK. She became the youngest female solo artist to have a number one album and is often regarded as one of the most influential albums of the early 2000s. On the weekend playback from this first week of June in 03, Avril Lavigne, the third single from that debut album, I'm With You, in at number 10. You stand-

0: A song that could be sung in many places these days. How are your allergies this season? Western Canada kind of exploded in certain areas. Lots of neighbors doing the multiple sneeze thing. So, top of the sneezing. Welcome to June. Nice to see some rain rolling as well. Recently, not a big fan of floods, but rain needed. All of that to get us to Matchbox 20. A little unwell. Song number 9 on the weekend playback. Counting down the top songs, the top 10 from this. The first week of June, 2003. One of the biggest solo artists to come out of Detroit, who was not with Motown, on the way. Top grossing films of the year. Well, the final installment of the original trilogy of Lord of the Rings, Return of the King, the only film to gross over $1 billion worldwide, in at number 1 for the year in 2003. Finding Nemo at number 2. Keanu Reeves at number 3. The Matrix Reloaded. Pirates. Curse of the Black Pearl at number 4. The funniest movie scene for me in a very long time happened in our number 5 film for 2003, starring Morgan Freeman, Steve Carell, and Jim Carrey. Remember while Carell's anchor character was reading the news, Jim Carrey's character was playing with him just a little bit. Let's go to it. The movie Bruce Almighty coming in as the 5th biggest film of 2003. I had to stop watching the film at that point and proceeded to kind of replay that a couple of times. An aside, we have scanned through Carell's latest adventure titled Rooster. You can check that out if you're a big fan. On the telly in 2003, for me, the top shows, Friends, The Sopranos, Kiefer Sutherland in 24, NYPD Blue, The West Wing, 6 Feet Under. Hey, remember Joe Millionaire? It was in there as well. Interesting that Sting, No Doubt, and Canadian Shania Twain did the Super Bowl halftime show. That probably won't happen kind of in that format. Again, usually one solo act these days. And we lost a longtime TV fave in John Ritter, Three's Company, 8 Simple Rules for Dating My Daughter. Okay, the number one song of the year on the way as our top song this week, and also the debut duet for hip-hop's first billionaire couple. Do you remember what that song was? It's all on the way, along with the top 8 from this very week in June, 2003, on the Weekend Playback.
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2: Number 8.

is regarded as one of the most influential rappers of all time, credited with popularizing hip-hop to middle America, and also an awesome songwriter, record producer, and exec. That from his fourth album, The Eminem Show. It's the fourth single from it, a top five song worldwide. It made it all the way to number two. Here, Eminem, Sing for the Moment, song number eight. It's the weekend playback from this, the first weekend of June 2003. Four top songs of the year coming up, including the number one this week, which topped the year as well. But right now, an artist who has decided to step away from her daytime talk show. This after the passing of the father of her children, even though they were separated. She plans to spend more time with her two kids. She'll still be a coach on The Voice. She said of the leaving her talk show, "Everyone understands the timing. We totally get it." On the weekend playback from the first week of June, 03, it's Kelly Clarkson, Miss Independent, song number seven.

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9: Number 6.

Song for the year 2003, the year we're shining the light on this week. It's the Weekend Playback, Three Doors Down, When I'm Gone, a powerful song, and the lead single from their second album, Away from the Sun. It spent 17 weeks at the top of rock charts in North America, one of the biggest of the year, 03. Okay, our playback power track is on the way, featuring the first duet from hip-hop's first billionaire couple. Do you remember what that song was? Our number one is on the way as well, which topped the year-end charts. We're just in front of the number three song for the year, another massive song from one of this generation's greatest singers. It's from her fourth album, Stripped, the third single inspired by Guns N' Roses' song, November Rain, and a song that thanks a man who had done her wrong for making her a fighter. On the Weekend Playback, counting down the top 10 from the first week of June 03, Christina Aguilera, Fighter, song number 5.

0: The number three song in North America for the entire year, 03, Jamaican dancehall singer Sean Paul, Get Busy. Song number four on the weekend playback, counting down the top 10. From this, the first weekend of June in 2003, from his album, Doody Rock. Okay, our top three standing by, including the song of the year. But right now, let's do this.
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0: Every week, we pull out what we call our power track, the one that tells a huge story for the year. And this, a song that started out a relationship, has seen the couple become the first billionaire power couple in hip-hop. And they don't seem to be slowing down at all. He was labeled in 29, hip-hop's first billionaire. He had been rapping, writing, doing all kinds of behind-the-scenes work. He became a businessman, a record exec, Rockefeller Records and Def Jam Records. He is Sean Carter. We know him as Jay-Z. The other half of this power couple started singing in groups before the age of 10 and is still kicking it. She is Beyoncé Giselle Knowles Carter, the Queen Bee, who started out in Destiny's Child at the age of 9-ish and then has become one of the greatest solo acts of all time. Winning the most Grammys doesn't always tell the whole story. Her first job was sweeping floors at her mother's hair salon. Way before jumping into the entertainment ring, she has a few gigs planned, but no full tour at this point for the rest of this year. But the relationship started 33 years ago with a song. The debut single from Jay-Z's 7th album, some say the real song that put them on the map together, came a little later in Crazy in Love, was huge, but this, their debut together. 03, Bonnie and Clyde, Jay-Z and Beyoncé, our playback power track from 2003.
2: Ready, B? 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

03 Bonnie and Clyde, the debut from Jay-Z and Beyonce on the Weekend Playback, counting down the top 10 from this, the first week of June in 03. So into the top three we go. Our number one song of the year is our top song this week. Coming up right now, a song that introduced us to this band out of Little Rock, Arkansas. The singer, Amy Lee, who I think one of the greatest and most powerful singers anywhere, wrote the song while 19 years of age in an abusive relationship. The band recently toured with some stops in Western Canada on the Weekend Playback from this, the first week of June in 03, Evanescence, Bring Me to Life, song number 3.

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0: Let's do something. Let's make a bet.
1: Justin Timberlake was still with NSYNC in 2002, just about to take a hiatus from the band. And that, our number two song on the weekend playback from this, the first week of June in 03. Timberlake, Rock Your Body, in at number two, his debut solo album. One of the best-selling artists of all time, and also a reasonable actor. Just came off his massive world tour. Okay, if that was number two, let's get to this.
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1: Our top artist this week has quite a story to tell, especially in the early days of his career. Get this. He dropped an album on a label in 1999 titled The Power of a Dollar. During a shooting in 2000, he was reportedly hit by 9 bullets, causing the release of the album to be canceled. He was punted from the record label. He put out a mixtape in 02, discovered by Eminem, who signed Curtis James Jackson to his record label, Shady Records. His debut solo album dropped in 03, titled Get Rich or Die Trying, to critical acclaim, peaked at number one on the album charts, and gave us this one. On the Weekend Playback, counting down the top 10 from the first week of June in 03, 50 Cent, Into Club, his debut, and our song.

0: Our top song this week and for the entire year for 2003 in North America, Fitty Cent, Into Club. Fitty doing some gigs recently and up and coming. He's become a decent actor, has appeared in over 40 films. The Weekend Playback produced by the Vin Man, Dean Vince. I'm Gary James. Hey, thanks for hanging with us for part of your weekend. Enjoy the rest of it. We'll see you next time.
1: Play.

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1: 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Coming up on Saturday, June the 20th, it's the annual Fort McMurray Motorcycle Ride for Dad happening at Brewski's on Gregoire Drive. 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And then coming up on June the 30th, it's free family fun at McDonald Island Park with a community concert featuring Matty Parlay, Chantel Davidson, Tyler Whalen, and the Darina Harvey Band with fireworks at 11 p.m. And then on July 1st, Canada Day, it's free family fun activities. Coming up down the road in August the 13th and the 16th, it is the 2026 18U National Baseball Championships here in Fort McMurray. More details on that at baseball.ca. And finally, on September the 20th, it's the annual Interpipeline Fort McMurray Marathon. You can sign up now. 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
1: 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I know I did you wrong. And I've been drowning in

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0: It is powered by Mr. Lou Plus Tires in Fort McMurray. Coming up on Saturday, June the 20th, it's the annual Fort McMurray Motorcycle Ride for Dad happening at Brewski's on Gregoire Drive. Registration starts at 9 a.m. And all the proceeds go into support prostate cancer research and awareness in Fort McMurray. And then coming up on June the 30th, it's free family fun at McDonald Island Park with a community concert featuring Matty Parlay, Chantel Davidson, Tyler Whalen, and the Darina Harvey Band with fireworks at 11 p.m. And then on July 1st, Canada Day, it's free family fun activities. Coming up down the road in August the 13th and the 16th, it is the 2026 18U National Baseball Championships here in Fort McMurray. More details on that at baseball.ca. And finally, on September the 20th, it's the annual Interpipeline Fort McMurray Marathon. You can sign up now. 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
1: I'm John.
2: I'm Marina.
1: Marina, what's going on, dude?
2: Good morning. Not a whole lot going on, although over the weekend did get to MC Hughes for Humanity.
1: Cool.
2: And I gotta tell you, it is such a blast.
1: Is
2: rain
1: it?
2: Or shine. Okay, there was a bear in the area somewhere. We know that. There was a bear trap. The ground was soaking wet. And this is the funniest part about it is that getting ready in the morning, I put on my rubber boots and I looked in the mirror and I'm like, these look funny.
1: Mm-hmm.
2: So I took them off. 5 minutes while I was there, I instant regret. My feet were so wet. I got home and they were like,
1: that's disgusting.
2: It was so gross.
1: That's horrific.
2: It was terrible.
1: So but you didn't wear boots because it didn't look cool? That's what you're telling me?
2: Yeah, pretty
1: much. You're 35! You're 35!
2: Don't yell at me!
1: That shouldn't matter anymore!
2: It was so funny.
1: You're not on the playground.
2: Funny. I looked and I was like, this is not it.
1: Okay, well.
2: Not it.
1: I would have agreed with you.
2: I think it's the height of my boots.
1: I mean, they're like boots.
2: They're not like high rubber boots like normal. They're like just above your ankle. And
1: okay.
2: They just, I don't know. Maybe it's me. Maybe it's the way my legs look. I don't know, but they looked funny.
1: By the way, I'm sure they're tall rubber boots on a normal person who isn't 7 feet tall.
2: I'm not 7 feet tall.
1: You're tall as hell.
2: 5'10".
1: That's tall as hell. I'm 5'5 on a good day, bro. Anybody taller than me is automatically like 7 foot.
2: All right, that's fair.
1: Yeah.
2: That's fair.
1: So I hope you wear them next year.
2: Maybe I'll have to get a different pair for next year.
3: It's Mr. 305 checking in for the remix. You know, they had that 75 Street Brazil. Well, this year's going to be called Gaiocho. Que hola, gata. Que hola, omega. And this is how we going to do it.

0: Ponte a jugar. ¡Vamos! 1, 2, 3, 4. 1, 2, 3, 4.
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0: 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Coming up on Saturday, June the 20th, it's the annual Fort McMurray Motorcycle Ride for Dad happening at Brewski's on Gregoire Drive. 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And then coming up on June the 30th, it's free family fun at McDonald Island Park with a community concert featuring Matty Parlay, Chantel Davidson, Tyler Whalen, and the Darina Harvey Band with fireworks at 11 p.m. And then on July 1st, Canada Day, it's free family fun activities. Coming up down the road in August the 13th and the 16th, it is the 2026 18U National Baseball Championships here in Fort McMurray. More details on that at baseball.ca. And finally, on September the 20th, it's the annual Interpipeline Fort McMurray Marathon. You can sign up now. 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
1: Every time a Taylor Swift song plays, Raya texts in a GIF of Taylor Swift. And literally the song started and I was like, I wonder how long it's going to take for Raya to text in a GIF. 1 minute, not even 1 minute.
0: That's
1: song
0: crazy.
1: Started at 5:50. She texted in at 5:51.
0: That's crazy. Also, Raya, I have to apologize because once again, I disagree with you. I've listened to Taylor Swift's new song about 3 times. It still sucks. I'm so sorry.
1: Oh, the new one.
0: I'm
1: sorry. Yeah.
0: I knew you. I thought I knew
1: you
0: were in trouble when you walked in.
1: I don't know what it's called.
0: Shame on me. That's a different song. I want to give a big old fat shout out to our Fort McMurray Giants who've just taken down Goliath. They just beat the Okotoks Dogs in a sweep. They won back-to-back games.
1: Wow.
0: The Okotoks Dogs, always been one of the best teams in the WCBL. I guess not anymore, though.
1: Not anymore.
0: The Giants
1: move on over.
0: Are 3-3, baby. They're 500.
1: Love it.
0: So they're
1: That's what I love to hear.
0: Currently in fourth place for the Western Division, but fourth ain't bad. Fourth ain't bad at all.
1: No, fourth's not bad at all. So they would be, they're off today, right?
0: They're off today
1: and
0: tomorrow. They come back Wednesday to play 4 games against the Lethbridge Bulls before they hit the road again.
1: Yes.
0: Yeah.
1: So head on over to our website, click on the Giants in the menu tab, and from there you can see all the games and you can purchase your tickets.
0: That's right. Or you could continue listening throughout the week as I'm sure we're going to have tickets to give away.

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1: I'm Corey Atkinson. Here's what's trending on Play. Wildfire risk remains a concern for Fort McMurray despite a relatively moderate seasonal forecast. A national study found the community continues to rank among Canada's higher risk locations because of long-term exposure factors. Researchers point to forest-adjacent development and infrastructure located within the wildland-urban interface as key contributors. Advance voting is approaching for the Mikisew Cree First Nation election. Members will elect one chief and six councillors, with four candidates running for chief. They are Willis Flett, Melody Rose Lapine, Dan Mercurdy, and Billy Joe Tucuro. 26 candidates are seeking six council seats. The full list is posted on our website. Young cyclists are getting the chance to sharpen their skills at an upcoming community event in Fort McMurray. Wood Buffalo RCMP will host its third annual bike rodeo on June 13th at the detachment on Paquette Drive. Participants can tackle an obstacle course, learn bike safety, and receive helmet fit checks. A new partnership between local schools and Fort McMurray International Airport is putting student creativity on display. For more, here's John Tupper.
2: Local student artwork is taking flight at the Fort McMurray International Airport. Hand-painted rocking chairs created by students from Father Patrick Mercurdy High School and Frank Spragans High School are now on display in the terminal. Airport officials say the project highlights regional creativity while adding comfort and accessibility for travelers. For Harvard Media News, I'm John Tupper.
1: A new Ipsos poll suggests most Albertans want to remain part of Canada. The survey found 72% would vote to stay in Confederation if a separation referendum were held today, while 18% would support leaving Canada. Support for separation was highest outside Calgary and Edmonton. And National Indigenous History Month is being celebrated across Wood Buffalo with a variety of events and learning opportunities throughout June. The Regional Municipality of Wood Buffalo is encouraging residents to take part in activities recognizing Indigenous cultures, histories, and contributions. 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
1: 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The Fort McMurray Giants won 9-6 yesterday in Okotoks to get back to 500 at 3-3. Nick Sauve hit a third-inning grand slam to give the Giants a big lead, and they never looked back. The Giants have the next couple of days off before they're back at home Wednesday night against Lethbridge. The Toronto Blue Jays open a three-game series against the Philadelphia Phillies at Rogers Centre, with Patrick Corbin starting on the mound today. In basketball, the New York Knicks host the San Antonio Spurs in Game 3 of the NBA Finals, leading that series 2-0. In hockey, the Toronto Marlies will learn their Calder Cup Finals opponent when the Colorado Eagles and Chicago Wolves meet in Game 7 of the Western Conference Final. Meanwhile, Edmonton Oilers captain Connor McDavid has won the NHL's Ted Lindsay Award for a fifth time, tying Wayne Gretzky's record. The Stanley Cup Final resumes tomorrow, with Vegas leading Carolina 2-1 after Saturday's overtime thriller. That is your look at sports. I'm Corey Atkinson.
0: Play traffic and weather.
4: Sorry, we had to stop laughing. It's weather time. Right now, 11. Condition, mist, right. I guess. Like we're in the friggin' rainforest. Today we're going to see a high of 14 with rain, except heavy rain at some points over northern sections. There's also, cross your fingers, Marina, a risk of a thunderstorm this afternoon, where we'll see around 20 to 30 millimeters or 40 millimeters of rain if you live in northern sections of Fort McMurray. We're going to get winds gusting all the way up to 40 and 60 this afternoon. Tonight going all the way down to 9. Another 30% chance of showers, risk of thunderstorm this evening. Rains at time will be heavy over northern sections early this evening, and we'll see around 10 millimeters of wet in northern sections, as well as winds continuing to gust. Did you get any
5: eventful
4: of that? I didn't.
5: It's just going to be just a day.
4: Expect rain,
5: just
4: and I guess
5: be a day.
4: If you're north, expect more rain.
5: Yeah. Now, for Tuesday, sun and clouds, 30% chance of showers, risk of a thunderstorm in the afternoon. We're going up to 20 degrees, and then we're cutting that in half overnight, going down to 10.
6: Play. Sir.

0: officially reached the point where I believe people will celebrate anything.
1: What are we celebrating today?
0: So in Minneapolis over the weekend, thousands of people gathered for the annual sharpening of a giant pencil.
1: Okay, question.
0: It's a real pencil, by the way.
1: I was going to say, how big is this giant pencil? Because that sounds kind of lit.
0: 20 feet tall.
1: Okay, look at me. Look at me right in the eyes. You're telling me if you lived in Minneapolis, Minnesota, Indiana, wherever it is, I don't know, you wouldn't go to... I'm sure you would go to a tree lighting ceremony. This is kind of the same thing.
0: I'm just saying that people will celebrate anything.
1: Are you not
0: point.
1: Wondering
0: you know
1: how
0: mean?
1: They're sharpening this?
0: So,
1: is there an equally big sharpener?
0: There is.
1: Come on!
0: There is. It is a number 2 pencil. It's carved from a tree, and there was a giant pencil sharpener involved. They had guys dressed up in pencil costumes.
1: Uh-huh.
0: You know how when you go to a funeral and you've got the guys carrying the casket?
1: I do.
0: That's how they were carrying the pencil sharpener.
1: I love this.
0: Wearing the pencil costume.
1: I love this.
0: Thousands of people showed up to watch, and I do kind of respect it. I really do. But it does kind of go off in my brain like, we will celebrate anything at this point.
1: That is fair. I also would like to know, is Minneapolis like known for... Did they invent the number 2 pencil, or did they just decide one day, you know what we should do?
0: Honestly, I don't know the answer to that. I don't know if there is that answer that you're looking for.
1: It just so happens that they've all come together and been like, this is going to be what we're known for.
0: Yeah.
1: That's it.
0: Exactly. So, like I said, you got some people dressed up as pencils, some people dressed up as erasers. There was a march.
1: Oh my God, great question. Is there a big eraser attached to this big pencil?
0: Well, like, they had it upside down, so the tip of the pencil was up in the top, and that's where they had the lift bring them up to sharpen it.
1: Uh-huh.
0: So with all the people at the base, you couldn't see it.
1: At least I
0: could see it. So there was like probably over 5,000 people there at this point.
1: Oh my goodness.
0: Yeah, and there was a marching band.
1: Well, duh.
0: There is a documentary about it now.
1: That's got to be the world's most boring document. It could be a 13-second TikTok, and that's still too long.
0: I was
1: going to
0: say, how long the documentary

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0: Taylor Swift again for you this morning right here on Play Mornings. I'm John.
1: I'm Marina.
0: If there's one thing we love here on Play Mornings, it is what's going on.
1: I'm just reading the text messages from Raya because I did say, like, holy crap, we just had two Tay-Tays close to each other. She goes, new record, too. Two Tay-Tays in 33 minutes. She's literally counting.
0: That's crazy, Miss Ray-Ray. Anyways, back to the topic at hand. If there's anything we love on this station, it's Guinness World Records. And if there's anybody we hate on the station, it is...
1: David Rush.
0: That's right. And as I was perusing our little show prep, I saw a Guinness World Record. And the title is Idaho Man Keeps Five Balloons in the Air for Over a Minute. And the second I scrolled down, it said David Rush. And then I got super angry. I was like, why are we not saying David Rush in...
1: instead of Idaho Man.
0: The title.
1: I didn't know he was from Idaho.
0: And exactly. And then I realized, oh... because not everybody knows David Rush the way you and I know David
1: That's
0: Rush.
1: Fair. I feel like Fort McMurray's going to know David Rush way that you and I know David Rush.
0: Everybody listening to the show is a David Rush hater. And
1: sure.
0: If you're not, you need to take a look. Because imagine this. Okay, picture this, guys. Fort McMurray. The Giants are holding, at the end of their season, a Guinness World Record for most Hawaiian shirts worn
1: yes.
0: in one place. Imagine we get it. And then imagine 2 weeks later.
1: Oh, this already makes me mad. You haven't even said it.
0: The news, and it says Idaho man breaks record for most amount of people in one area wearing Hawaiian shirts.
1: It's going to be Idaho man breaks Fort McMurray record. And then everyone's going to be even more mad at the guy.
0: So that's how much you're supposed to hate David Rush. Because that is what he's doing to every single person who has a world record that is attainable in some way or another.
1: So these are not obviously helium filled balloons.
0: Nope.
1: They're just regular.
0: Yep, with his stupid hot breath.
1: Balloons.
0: Probably stinks.
1: Honestly.
0: Brush his teeth, idiot.
1: How long did you say? For over a minute?
0: Over a minute. Seems easy, doesn't it?
1: It seems way too easy.
0: Well, Marina, let's go get you balloons.
1: Two people did it for 16 minutes.
0: Yep. And it's just one guy. 1 minute. That's it. Mm-hmm.
1: No. This shouldn't even be a record. I think he just needs to call it quits. Dude. I think that Guinness needs to take a step back and be like, you know what? Enough's enough.
0: Every Guinness World Record that isn't like world's tallest man or longest fingernail, I don't believe should be a record anymore. Except for most amount of Hawaiian shirts worn in one place. That should still
1: because
0: be
1: a
0: record.
1: Because I feel like the Guinness World Records used to be only things like longest nails in the world.
0: It used to be cool, yeah.
1: Shortest person in the world.
0: Longest hair, yeah.
1: It was like things that you'd see kind of in a circus or something, you know?
0: Exactly.
1: And now he's just making up his own records.
0: I'd like to see him in the circus and get blown out of a cannon and like into a cement wall.

0: 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Headlines.
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2: 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Here's what's trending on Play. Wildfire risk remains a concern for Fort McMurray despite a relatively moderate seasonal forecast. With more, here's John Tupper.
3: A new wildfire study is highlighting Fort McMurray as one of Canada's most exposed communities to wildfire risk. Researchers say the region ranked highly because of its proximity to forests, limited evacuation routes, and a history of major wildfire losses. The report also notes that forecast fire dangers this year may be less severe than in many other Canadian cities. For Harvard Media News, I'm John Tupper.
2: 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Members will vote for chief and council representatives on June 20th. Chief candidates include Willis Flett, Melody Rose Lapine, Dan Mercury, and Billy Joe Tugaro. Listeners can find all council candidates and voting information on our website. Bicycle safety is taking center stage at a family-friendly event planned for next weekend. Wood Buffalo RCMP, Safe Community Wood Buffalo, and RMWB Bylaw Services are partnering for the annual bike rodeo. Organizers are encouraging riders to bring their bikes and helmets for an afternoon of learning and fun. Passengers traveling through YMM will soon have a new place to relax. Student-designed rocking chairs are being added to the airport's airside area in July after first being displayed in arrivals. The chairs were created by local high school students as part of the airport's ongoing effort to showcase community art. Support for Alberta separation appears to be declining, according to a new poll. Ipsos found 18% of Albertans would vote to leave Canada, down from 28% in a similar survey conducted in January. Researchers also found voters supporting Confederation were more firmly committed to their position. And residents are being invited to learn more about the history and meaning of treaties during an upcoming event in Fort McMurray. On June 16th, educator Margot Auger will lead workshops exploring the spirit and intent of treaties between First Nations and the Crown. You can always access your local and Canadian news by downloading our app or visiting play1037.ca. That's what's trending on Play. I'm Corey Atkinson.
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5: Right now, 11 degrees. Today, we're going to see a high of 14 and just expect rain. Sometimes it's going to be light. Sometimes it's going to be normal. And if you live in northern areas of here, it's going to be heavy for you, as we see. There's a risk of a thunderstorm this afternoon as well. We're going to see around 20 to 30 millimeters. However, again, if you're north, you're going to see about 40 millimeters of that rain. Winds will be winding all the way up to 60 this afternoon. Tonight going all the way down to 9. 30% chance of showers, a risk of a thunderstorm this evening. Once again, rain at times will be heavy over northern sections early this evening, and they'll see around 10 millimeters of that wet.
6: Tomorrow, still wet, although 30% chance of shower, so, you know, 70% of no showers.
5: There you go. Shout out Pete.
6: Risk of a thunderstorm in the afternoon once again. We're going up to 20 degrees, and then overnight, cloudy down to 10.

0: 6:38 on this Monday morning, which of course means we are just 62 minutes away from
1: birthdays.
0: That's right. You know how it works. In case you don't, though, every single weekday around 7:40, we like to give you a birthday shout out.
1: Yeah, and gotta get them in before school is out, because I feel like, you know, less kids are going to be listening bright and early in the morning.
0: That's true. So, I agree.
1: Got to get them in now.
0: I agree.
1: 780-791-1037. If you know someone celebrating today, today is June 8th.
0: Ooh.
1: Let us know. I can't believe it's already.
0: Yeah, that one hit a little rough.
1: It did.
0: Yeah. It's almost Christmas, though.
1: Oh, don't say that.
0: Everything has its, like, 6 months away. There's 6 months till Christmas.
1: I don't think the word Christmas should be said until at least September.
0: Technically, that's a crazy statement, by the way. Because the second, like, August hits, I'm ready. Like, the second August 1st hits,
1: no,
0: I'm ready.
1: That's a lie. You have been ready since last Christmas.
0: Yeah, but then, like, I'll start talking about it. I'll start counting down the days. Because August 1st seems like the right time.
1: Yeah, I mean, all the stores will have all their Christmas stuff out in August. So.
0: See? I'm just a product of consumerism, is what that is, and capitalism.
1: 780-791-1037. 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

0: Sweetest girl, dollar dollar bills, y'all, right here on Play Mornings. I'm Marina.
1: I'm John.
0: I got some fun news. I have a date on Wednesday.
1: Ooh, in Grasslands?
0: No, we're not going to Grasslands. We're not going to go stargazing.
1: And you
0: it's say
1: that
0: now. It's not going to be a $900 date.
1: You say that now. I'm sure I would have said that at the time as well.
0: Now, we still haven't decided what we're going to do, where we're going to go.
1: Might I suggest?
0: You never know. It could be all the way down to Grasslands.
1: Who's the lucky fella or lady? It's June.
0: His name is Tony.
1: Tony!
0: Tony!
1: Like the tiger.
0: Tony. Yeah, so we've been talking for a little bit, and we're finally gonna go on a date on Wednesday.
1: Ooh, Tony and Marina.
0: Mm-hmm. I'm excited.
1: How old is Tony?
0: He is 37. He'll be 38 next month.
1: Cool.
0: Mm-hmm.
1: Ooh, so we're gonna sing to Tony if the date goes well.
0: We are. Yes, we've already talked about that too.
1: But that's again if the date goes well.
0: If it goes well, I think it will.
1: Fingers crossed.
0: We have been FaceTiming every night for the last week.
1: That's crazy. I don't even do that with anybody. I didn't even do that with my last girlfriend. I wonder why we broke up.
0: That's probably because you weren't FaceTiming.
1: So is Tony listening now?
0: Unfortunately, he said his earbuds are dead, so he's working out on site right now.
1: That was my excuse for FaceTime, by the way. I can't.
0: Yeah?
1: My AirPods are dead. Sorry, babe. I don't want to tell you. Okay, so he's on site, so Tony makes some good money.
0: Mm-hmm.
1: Oh, girl.
0: Yeah, so I'm really looking forward to it. Seems like a pretty down-to-earth dude.
1: Okay, cool. Now, counterpoint, I've heard the exact same thing about...
0: Yeah, you sure have, and that has been noted in our conversation.
1: Okay,
0: and
1: cool.
0: I was like, yeah, that's what the last one said.
1: There you go.
0: So,
1: and he has to prove himself different?
0: Yeah, exactly.
1: To not be Hitler reincarnated? Okay, awesome! Well, so Thursday we'll have to come back and be like,
0: yes.
1: Marina, and if you call in sick Thursday... Well, no, that means Tony.
0: You'll know that I'm stuck in Grasslands.

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1: I'm Corey Atkinson. Here's what's trending on Play. Researchers are drawing a distinction between wildfire weather and wildfire exposure in a new national report. While prairie cities are expected to face some of Canada's most severe fire weather this summer, Fort McMurray ranked among the country's most vulnerable communities because of structural exposure and past wildfire impacts. Advance voting is approaching for the Mikisew Cree First Nation election. With more, here's John Tupper.
2: Mikisew Cree First Nation voters are preparing to choose their next chief later this month. Four candidates are seeking the position: Willis Flett, Melody Rose Lapine, Dan Mercury, and incumbent chief Billy Joe Tuckero. Election day is June 20th, with advanced polling scheduled for June 13th. There are 26 people running for six council positions, and you can find a complete list of candidates on our website. For Harvard Media News, I'm John Tupper.
1: The community is being invited to roll into the third annual bike rodeo later this month. The event runs June 13th from 11 until 3 at the Wood Buffalo RCMP detachment. Along with testing cycling skills on an obstacle course, participants can learn safe riding habits and proper helmet use. A new partnership between local schools and Fort McMurray International Airport is putting student creativity on display. Hand-painted rocking chairs designed by students are now featured at YMM as part of its public art strategy. Airport officials say the initiative helps create a stronger connection between travelers and the region. Albertans remain divided on sovereignty issues, but a strong majority favor staying in Canada, according to new polling. Ipsos found 7 in 10 respondents would oppose separation in a future referendum. Among UCP supporters, opinion was closer, with half favoring Confederation and 41% supporting separation. And National Indigenous Peoples Day celebrations are taking shape in Wood Buffalo later this month. A pancake breakfast featuring ginger spanak is planned for June 21st at SMS Equipment Place. Organizers say family-friendly activities and entertainment will accompany the event as residents gather to celebrate Indigenous cultures and traditions. You can always access your local and Canadian news by downloading our app or visiting play1037.ca. That's what's trending on Play. I'm Corey Atkinson.
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1: I'm Corey Atkinson with your look at sports. The Fort McMurray Giants won 9-6 yesterday in Okotoks to get back to 500 at 3-3. Nick Sauve hit a third-inning grand slam to give the Giants a big lead, and they never looked back. The Giants have the next couple of days off before they're back at home Wednesday night against Lethbridge. The Toronto Blue Jays open a three-game series against the Philadelphia Phillies at Rogers Centre, with Patrick Corbin starting on the mound today. In basketball, the New York Knicks host the San Antonio Spurs in Game 3 of the NBA Finals, leading that series 2-0. In hockey, the Toronto Marlies will learn their Calder Cup Finals opponent when the Colorado Eagles and Chicago Wolves meet in Game 7 of the Western Conference Final. Meanwhile, Edmonton Oilers captain Connor McDavid has won the NHL's Ted Lindsay Award for a fifth time, tying Wayne Gretzky's record. The Stanley Cup Final resumes tomorrow, with Vegas leading Carolina 2-1 after Saturday's overtime thriller. That is your look at sports. I'm Corey Atkinson.
0: Play traffic and weather.
4: Right now, 11 degrees. Today, we're going to see a high of 14. And just expect rain in any form.
5: Wet.
4: Because if you live not north of here, you're going to get rain, but it's not going to be as heavy as if you do live in northern areas, as that's where the heavy rain is going to hit. A risk of a thunderstorm this afternoon, we're going to see around 20 to 30 millimeters. However, again, you live north, you're going to see around 40. Winds also gusting up to 60 this afternoon. Tonight going all the way down to 9, 30% chance of showers, risk of a thunderstorm, rain at times heavy, once again, only if you are north. If you're not, we're still going to get wet, around 10 millimeters.
5: For tomorrow, sun and clouds and a slight chance of showers, maybe a thunderstorm in the afternoon. We're going up to 20 degrees, and then overnight, we're just going down to 10.
4: That's it.
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0: to talk about Morgan Wallen right now.
1: I love Morgan Wallen. I love him.
0: Recent shenanigans. Now, before we get into it, I'll say nobody understands it more than I do as a Kanye West fan that you have to separate the art
1: from the artist.
0: Yeah. However, he's been on a tirade recently. It started with him flipping a piano halfway through his performance.
1: Yep.
0: And now...
1: And the piano still works, by the way.
0: Oh, good. I was worried. Does that make it better?
1: It does. It's
0: that the piano's
1: it's okay.
0: not broken?
1: Yes.
0: Oh, yay. Thank the Lord. That's okay, then. If I pushed an old lady on the street and nothing hurt her, would that be okay? No. And now, just recently, he caught a security guard filming his concert.
1: Yep.
0: Already, security, what are you doing? Come on now. And instead of just stopping the show and being like, hey, what are you doing? He grabbed the phone and then threw it.
1: Well, and here's the way I looked at it at first. When I saw the video, you know, he's on stage. She's facing the crowd.
0: Yep.
1: But she's got the phone held up. So she's doing kind of a selfie. Morgan Wallen's behind her. And he bends down and gets in the video. And then I think he realized that she was security and she was not supposed to be doing that.
0: Yeah.
1: Because as far as I know, security guards aren't even supposed to turn around and look at the stage.
0: Of course not.
1: They're supposed to, you know, they could bob their heads to the music, but they're not supposed to watch the show.
0: Yeah.
1: It's not a free concert.
0: But
1: apparently.
0: What does throwing the phone do?
1: I don't know. I mean, for sure that security guard was already going to get fired.
0: 100%.
1: 100%.
0: 100%.
1: She was on multiple people's videos.
0: Oh, yeah.
1: So, and I mean, it's not hard to see her long arms sticking up above the stage.
0: At first, I was going to give her the benefit of the doubt. I was like, oh, it's possible. She's just taking a photo for the people there. But no, it was very clear that she was taking it for herself.
1: Yeah. And at this point, I think she only became a security guard just so that could happen.
0: I mean, Morgan Wallen could throw her phone?
1: No. Well, no, just so she could be at the stage.
0: You know
1: what I mean? I would do it.
0: I
1: would do it.
0: So you like Morgan Wallen's music?
1: I would just put a GoPro on the back of my head, though, so it didn't look like I was videotaping.
0: You like Morgan Wallen. You like Morgan Wallen's music.
1: I love his music.
0: How do you feel about him as a person?
1: You know, he's had his moments. And he's still having his moments.
0: Correct.
1: But, you know, everyone's human. Everyone makes mistakes.
0: That's fair. Not everybody chucks a chair off of a skyrise.
1: Yeah. Like that one point where he was
0: shouting
1: those racial slurs
0: while playing basketball.
1: I definitely lost some respect for him at that point. But I think he really tried at one point to come back from that.
0: And now he's like, hey, they're going to love
1: back
0: me if they love me.
1: Back on the sauce.
0: You think that's what it is?
1: I think that's what it is.
0: Oh, okay. Interesting. I thought he was just a dick.
1: I mean, there's that too.

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0: Shaboozy on Play Morning, 7:25 right now. I'm Marina.
1: I'm John.
0: I got to ask you a question here, and I'm asking the masses. I'm asking everybody this. When is the last time you saw a Dalmatian?
1: Easy answer. Never.
0: You've never seen a Dalmatian?
1: Never, ever.
0: I don't think I've seen one since I was in probably elementary school.
1: Yeah, and you went to the old firehouse?
0: I'd like to know if anybody in Fort McMurray has a Dalmatian, and why are you keeping it hidden?
1: Yeah.
0: Where are they?
1: That's a great question.
0: Now, I know that Dalmatians, I think out of all dog breeds, have like the lowest lifespan.
1: Oh, that's not great.
0: They don't live forever. That's
1: well, it's
0: for
1: all
0: sure.
1: Those spots. It's leprosy.
0: And my mom was trying to tell me something the other day, something on the lines of like dog breeders were breeding them improperly, so they had to stop the breeding. So I don't know if that's, you know, every Dalmatian breeder in the world, obviously, but I have not come across a video, a photo, have not seen one walking down the street. And back in the day when I was younger, you know, I'd see the odd one walking down the street with its owner. So I just want to know where they went.
1: Well, I can tell you this.
0: Are they extinct now?
1: Dalmatian?
0: That's what it feels like. I don't see them anymore.
1: Not only have I never seen a Dalmatian in person, but I'm not sure wiener dogs exist either.
0: Oh, my friend has a wiener dog named Mustard.
1: I have never, that's funny. I have never ever seen a wiener dog or a dachshund, I think they are, like in person.
0: Really? Okay, yeah. I've seen plenty.
1: Okay, so
0: plenty.
1: Those exist.
0: They exist. At this point, I think Dalmatians only exist in the movies.
1: 102 of them, because yeah. You'll remember the sequel. That was funny.
0: So, yeah, does anybody have a Dalmatian? That's like, where did they go?
1: If you do, I'm willing to say that you're allowed to bring them into the studio.
0: Yeah.
1: That's how far I'll go.
0: They could be our studio mascot at this point.
1: Well, no. That's just ridiculous. I'm willing to let a dog in here for 15 minutes max, is what I'm saying.
0: Only on Wednesdays.

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2: I'm Corey Atkinson. Here's what's trending on Play. Wildfire risk remains a concern for Fort McMurray despite a relatively moderate seasonal forecast. A national study found the community continues to rank among Canada's higher risk locations because of long-term exposure factors. Researchers point to forest-adjacent development and infrastructure located within the wildland-urban interface as key contributors. Advance voting is approaching for the Mikisew Cree First Nation election. Members will elect one chief and six councillors, with four candidates running for chief. They are Willis Flett, Melody Rose Lapine, Dan Mercurdy, and Billy Joe Tucaro. 26 candidates are seeking six council seats. The full list is posted on our website. Young cyclists are getting the chance to sharpen their skills at an upcoming community event in Fort McMurray. Wood Buffalo RCMP will host its third annual bike rodeo on June 13th at the detachment on Paquette Drive. Participants can tackle an obstacle course, learn bike safety, and receive helmet fit checks. A new partnership between local schools and Fort McMurray International Airport is putting student creativity on display. For more, here's John Tupper.
3: Local student artwork is taking flight at the Fort McMurray International Airport. Hand-painted rocking chairs created by students from Father Patrick Mercurdy High School and Frank Spragans High School are now on display in the terminal. Airport officials say the project highlights regional creativity while adding comfort and accessibility for travelers. For Harvard Media News, I'm John Tupper.
2: A new Ipsos poll suggests most Albertans want to remain part of Canada. The survey found 72% would vote to stay in Confederation if a separation referendum were held today, while 18% would support leaving Canada. Support for separation was highest outside Calgary and Edmonton. And National Indigenous History Month is being celebrated across Wood Buffalo with a variety of events and learning opportunities throughout June. The regional municipality of Wood Buffalo is encouraging residents to take part in activities recognizing Indigenous cultures, histories, and contributions. 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That's what's trending on Play. I'm Corey Atkinson.
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6: Right now it is 11 degrees and we got a text saying, oh, the weather's so depressing. See, you know what? Screw it. There is no weather.
7: Just look outside.
6: There you go. Exactly. Take your fingers.
7: I was just going to say that.
6: Stick it up and then hit that golf ball. Today we're going to see a high of 14. Just expect some rain and a risk of thunderstorms. If you are northern areas of Fort McMurray, you will expect more rain than if you're in southern or eastern or western or northwestern or southwestern or the rest of it. Expect rain. We're going to see also winds gusting all the way up to 60 near this afternoon. Tonight, going all the way down to 9, another 30% chance of showers, more rain with a risk of a thunderstorm, and we'll see around 10 millimeters.
7: You know what I'm dreading about this wind gusting to 60 is that little vent on my patio that goes every time the wind gets too strong.
6: Yeah.
7: So, yeah, really looking forward to that.
6: Enjoy.
7: For tomorrow, sun and clouds, 30% chance of showers with a risk of a thunderstorm in the afternoon. Temperatures in the 20s, at least just 20.
6: I'll take it.
7: And then overnight, cut that in half. We're going down to 10.

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1: It's just, it gets worse and worse every time.
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1: We need to fix it.
2: I don't have the brain capacity to fix it. If one of you listening right now is like, I love audio editing, let me do it.
1: I'll do it. It's fine. Let's start off birthdays with your favorite artist in the entire world.
2: Pablo Picasso?
1: Kanye West.
2: Oh, musical artist.
1: Musical.
2: Oh, that makes way more sense. Way more sense.
1: Kanye is 49 today.
2: Yeah, so go 49.
1: We got Bonnie Tyler. She's 75 today.
2: Okay.
1: Total eclipse of the heart. Joan Rivers would have been 93.
2: Gone on. Botched surgery.
1: That's it. That's all I got for the celebs. But we got one local birthday to get to. One of our favorite texters.
2: That's right.
1: Please wish Cherie Power a happy 29th birthday, and that's from her work bestie.
2: I also have to say this, even if we didn't get a text in, we were still going to give Cherie a birthday shout out because I was drinking at the brew house all alone, like I do, at 11 in the morning on a Sunday. It was just the most depressing sight. And Cherie came in and she was like, oh my God, it's you! And I'm like, it is me. Who are
1: it's
2: you?
1: Me.
2: And then she was like, it's Cherie. And I, oh, Cherie, go off, queen. She gave me a hug. It was awesome. I think her man was there. I believe her kid was also there. Mm-hmm. And if that wasn't her man or kid, then any woman listening, then Cherie was just there alone. I got you, Cherie. Don't worry. Don't worry. I got you, girl.
1: She added me on Facebook.
2: That was a big plot point, too. The guy she was with was like, yeah, her and Marina are like best friends. Because like she added her on Facebook and Marina added her back. And that was like a huge thing.
1: Yeah, I gave her a birthday shout out yesterday. Said happy birthday. Wow. So happy 29th birthday.
2: Come on, Cherie.
1: To Cherie.
2: Should we say?
1: Of course we should.
2: Here we go.
1: Can't not.

0: Love it. Also, 11 o'clock in the morning.
1: What? Listen, some people can't stop smoking. Some people can't stop drinking. I'm neither one. I'm just so boring.
0: Were you up the night before?
1: No.
0: Oh.
1: You think I was doing like a 24-hour bender? Dude, I was at World of Spas selling hot tubs.
0: I feel like that's the only reason people drink at 11 a.m. is to keep it going.
1: I do it because I'm sad inside and it calms down the voices. But go off, queen. Voices. Go off.
0: She says, thank you, guys. I love that. Happy
1: You're
0: birthday,
1: welcome, Cherie.
0: If you got a birthday for tomorrow, let us know. Tomorrow being June 9th.
1: That's right. 780-791-1037.

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0: choosing Texas. 7:55 right now, which means
1: was a meme right
0: we're
1: now.
0: Getting closer to daily win. 7:56 now,
1: ooh,
0: which means we're 14 minutes away from daily wins.
1: Yeah.
0: And I know it's not the greatest weather outside. It's not the greatest looking day outside. So we got to see the positive in that.
1: And it again, the beauty in daily wins is it's anything that made your day a little better.
0: Yeah.
1: It'll probably make the rest of us who aren't on Prozac or Xanax right now.
0: There you go.
1: A little bit better as well.
0: Hey, look, the rain comes down. You get a free car wash. That's a daily win. You don't have to spend $20 like I did yesterday in the car wash.
1: How often are you washing your friggin' car, man?
0: So the only reason I wanted a car wash yesterday was because my side mirrors were so dirty, I was struggling to see out of them. Huh. And I had all this time on my hands. You know, I stopped at the dollar store. I went to Walmart, and it wasn't raining for once. And I was like, I'm going to get that car wash now. Yeah. And then I sped home and went inside so that I didn't get any rain on my car. You know, get the water droplets and dirt and whatever. So it's still very shiny.
1: You know what I've seen before that you could start doing? I once, as I was pumping gas, I saw somebody pull up to the pump next to me. And you know that little squeegee thing?
0: I use it all the time, but it's so dirty.
1: They take it and then they did their entire car with it.
0: Shut. You know what? I've seen people do that
1: before. Not just
0: it's
1: the window.
0: Wild.
1: It's crazy.
0: It is wild. Now, I think the only thing aside from my windows that I did wash was my license plate.
1: Oh, yeah?
0: You
1: want that as clean as possible? See, the second you get your first ticket, you're like, how do I get this as dirty as possible? How do I not get this to catch on the cameras? How do I get police officers to just be like, oh, okay.
0: Can't read the license plate. Yeah. She's not getting a ticket. Daily wins coming up at 8:10. So if you got one, let us know. 780-791-1037.

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2: I'm Corey Atkinson. Here's what's trending on Play. Wildfire risk remains a concern for Fort McMurray despite a relatively moderate seasonal forecast. With more, here's John Tupper.
3: A new wildfire study is highlighting Fort McMurray as one of Canada's most exposed communities to wildfire risk. Researchers say the region ranked highly because of its proximity to forests, limited evacuation routes, and a history of major wildfire losses. The report also notes that forecast fire dangers this year may be less severe than in many other Canadian cities. For Harvard Media News, I'm John Tupper.
2: 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Chief candidates include Willis Flett, Melody Rose Lapine, Dan Mercury, and Billy Joe Tugaro. 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Bicycle safety is taking center stage at a family-friendly event planned for next weekend. Wood Buffalo RCMP, Safe Community Wood Buffalo, and RMWB Bylaw Services are partnering for the annual bike rodeo. Organizers are encouraging riders to bring their bikes and helmets for an afternoon of learning and fun. Passengers traveling through YMM will soon have a new place to relax. Student-designed rocking chairs are being added to the airport's airside area in July after first being displayed in arrivals. The chairs were created by local high school students as part of the airport's ongoing effort to showcase community art. Support for Alberta separation appears to be declining, according to a new poll. Ipsos found 18% of Albertans would vote to leave Canada, down from 28% in a similar survey conducted in January. Researchers also found voters supporting Confederation were more firmly committed to their position. And residents are being invited to learn more about the history and meaning of treaties during an upcoming event in Fort McMurray. On June 16th, educator Margot Auger will lead workshops exploring the spirit and intent of treaties between First Nations and the Crown. You can always access your local and Canadian news by downloading our app or visiting play1037.ca. That's what's trending on Play. I'm Corey Atkinson.
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2: I'm Corey Atkinson with your look at sports. The Fort McMurray Giants won 9-6 yesterday in Okotoks to get back to 500 at 3-3. Nick Sauve hit a third-inning grand slam to give the Giants a big lead, and they never looked back. The Giants have the next couple of days off before they're back at home Wednesday night against Lethbridge. The Toronto Blue Jays opened a three-game series against the Philadelphia Phillies at Rogers Centre, with Patrick Corbin starting on the mound today. In basketball, the New York Knicks host the San Antonio Spurs in Game 3 of the NBA Finals, leading that series 2-0. In hockey, the Toronto Marlies will learn their Calder Cup Finals opponent when the Colorado Eagles and Chicago Wolves meet in Game 7 of the Western Conference Final. Meanwhile, Edmonton Oilers captain Connor McDavid has won the NHL's Ted Lindsay Award for a fifth time, tying Wayne Gretzky's record. The Stanley Cup Final resumes tomorrow, with Vegas leading Carolina 2-1 after Saturday's overtime thriller. That is your look at sports. I'm Corey Atkinson.
0: Play, traffic, and weather.
5: It is still 11 degrees, holding strong, no rain yet. Today we're going to see a high of 14 where we're going to get an onslaught of rain, especially in northern sections. That's going to get heavy, heavy rain. We're talking 20 to 30 millimeters here and then 40 millimeters over northern sections. We're also going to get winds all the way up to 60 later on this afternoon. Tonight going all the way down to 9 where we'll see a 30% chance of showers as well. Risk of thunderstorm this evening. Marina, cross your fingers. Rain at times will be heavy once again over those northern sections early on this evening with around 10 millimeters of rain.
6: I can't tell you, sitting on the patio watching the thunderstorm go past us and not really. I don't know if it came down in Timberley. It was kind of like that.
5: Okay, yeah.
6: It was that direction. But sitting there watching it not happen is pretty depressing.
5: I have a question. How did you feel? Because I believe you were working your second job when that most recent thunderstorm came rolling in.
6: Yeah.
5: It was big.
6: It was torrential.
5: Is that the type of thing you like?
6: I love it.
5: Okay, good. Okay, cool.
6: More thunder
5: than lightning, of course.
6: More thunder than lightning for sure. Now, before I get to Tuesday's weather, I just want to say that watching the lightning come down yesterday, I love it so much, and then immediate regret
5: for
6: loving it.
5: 100%.
6: Because I'm like, please don't let there be a fire.
5: Yeah, that hit like a cow or something, and then we get like a zombie cow.
6: Sure. Tuesday, we've got sun and clouds, slight chance of showers with a risk of a thunderstorm in the afternoon. Again, my fingers are crossed. High of 20, and then overnight increasing cloudiness and down to 10.
5: Also, please break for a commercial that was out of place. Here's our new sponsor.
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0: the club, some 50 Cent, just before we get to the Daily Wins. I love me some 50. That's my Daily Win right there.
1: They heard 50?
0: Yeah, I love him. I was, you know, driving around yesterday blasting 50 Cent. I just love it.
1: Oh, now it's 50 so Cent.
0: 50.
1: Now it matters. It matters how you say it. 100%.
0: 50 Cent.
1: There you go. Come on now.
0: Where it's time for Daily Wins. So we want to know what things make your day positive, something to set the tone for the rest of the day. And as always, we kick it off with John.
1: Ladies and gentlemen, it'll come as no surprise that mine has to do with baseball, albeit not the Los Angeles Dodgers, as they lost to the Los Angeles Angels yesterday. But Anaheim Angels, but they're pretty much the Los Angeles Angels.
0: I don't like that.
1: No, nobody does. I completely agree with you. Trust me, as a Dodgers fan, dog, we hate it.
0: And you and I never agree on anything baseball unless it has to do with the Giants.
1: That's correct. And speaking of the Giants, they crushed the Okotoks Dogs 2 games in a row. They swept. Ooh, sweep, sweep, sweep, sweep, sweep.
0: Love it.
1: Yeah, so now they're 3-3, 500 on the season. If you're not following the Giants, head on over to their social media.
0: You should probably be.
1: A really cool guy does their social media. And we just hit 1 million impressions in 2 weeks.
0: Woo! Great job.
1: That's
0: great
1: what I'm talking job. About. So that's my Daily Win.
0: We're talking about John here, if you didn't know.
1: That's me, baby. Marina, what is yours?
0: Daily Win is that my plants are really growing now.
1: Are they?
0: They're, yeah. No buds yet. No flowers.
1: Okay.
0: But I think it has to do with the lack of sunshine that we've been having.
1: There.
0: They've
1: Fair
0: just
1: play.
0: They've sprouted and the leaves are so big.
1: Yeah.
0: Just,
1: but not the buds.
0: Just no flowers yet.
1: We like big buds and we cannot lie.
0: That's right. We'll get there one day. We got a text message. Well, I got a text message from Tony.
1: Tony! If you don't know, Tony and Marina are going on a little date on Wednesday.
0: He says, my daily win is that it's last day before days off.
1: That's right, Tony!
0: That's a great daily win.
1: And what did you say? To me.
0: What I was like, his daily win should be that he's excited to go on a date with me on Wednesday.
1: That's right.
0: I know he's listening right now.
1: Shout out, Tony!
0: Let's go to the text line right now. Now, my computer's being really slow today.
1: Is it?
0: So, clicking on somebody's daily win, it hasn't opened yet.
1: All right. Well, let me just read Cherie's daily win.
0: Okay.
1: As her daily win was seeing John at the brew house on her birthday. Best present ever.
0: Oh, yay!
1: That's right, Cherie. I know that's right.
0: They
1: that's
0: love
1: what's
0: that.
1: Up, baby. Come on.
0: Sheila says, daily win, I don't know if I have a daily win. On the bright side, grass is greener and fire risk is lower.
1: That's
0: and
1: right.
0: You played one of my favorite songs, which is Pink Pony Club.
1: And it could have been either. We played Ella Langley and then we played Pink Pony Club.
0: We were trying to figure out which song that it was that was her favorite song. Yeah. And then I came to the conclusion that she put a pink heart and a horse as an emoji after. And I'm like, well, it's definitely got to be Pink Pony Club.
1: 100%.
0: Hundo P. Daily win. That's it. That's all we got for daily wins so far. But if you have a daily win to spread that positivity like butter, send it in. 780-791-1037.
1: Charlie!
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0: back to the conversation we were having about Dalmatians earlier.
1: Cool.
0: And how you never see a Dalmatian anymore.
2: Ever.
0: And I put it out there, if anybody in Fort McMurray has a Dalmatian, we got a text message.
2: We did.
0: From Kelly Weber.
2: Kelly.
0: Said, there is a Dalmatian that lives near me. And I was like, no way. Tell them to bring it into the studio. So what did she go and do?
1: What did she go and
0: do? There's a Facebook group called Harp Heights Awareness Group.
1: We're first off, we're doxing Kelly here.
0: That's okay.
1: Oh, yeah, that's fine.
0: It's okay.
1: Yeah, it's okay.
0: An awareness group for the area. So there's lots of people in it. There's over 500 members.
1: Yeah, but...
0: And it's, she didn't do it. She didn't do it anonymously.
1: No, that's fair. But now we're talking to the masses. Hey, Kelly Weber lives in this neighborhood.
0: Hey, it's a neighborhood. I don't know how big it is. Hopefully
1: that's
0: it's
1: like
0: big.
1: If you were to say what your group is called.
0: Absand Happenings.
1: Okay, and I live in... Nixon Street, 4403 is my apartment.
0: But she wrote in this group, if you own a Dalmatian in the area, Marina from Play 103.7 would love to have you and your Dalmatian visit the studio. So she said, I'll let you know if I get a response. And I'm so here for this because I need to see a Dalmatian outside of the movie.
1: But like, why?
0: Just to prove that they're still here, that they're not extinct.
1: I mean, somebody still clearly has one.
0: Are we sure?
1: It
0: or is it a white
1: like
0: dog
1: it?
0: With spots?
1: Is that not what a Dalmatian is?
0: No. Dalmatian's a specific breed. Like, my cats
1: yeah, I know that,
0: are
1: but
0: white with spots, but they're not, they're obviously a cat, but like, they're just a domestic house cat.
1: Yeah.
0: There's different breeds.
1: Yeah, but like, if you're not going to see like a pug with black spots and be like, hey, is that a Dalmatian? You're not. You're going to see a Dalmatian for a Dalmatian. They run track. They chase bunny rabbits.
0: If they're still around, yeah.
1: They're around.
0: I need to prove it. I need the proof. Proof or it didn't happen.
1: Okay, well, you heard it here first, folks. If you have a Dalmatian, bring it into our studio, I guess. It's a friggin' free-for-all now.
0: It's seriously.
1: What are you terrified of?
0: Spiders.
1: All right, everybody, from here on out, bring spiders into the studio. Not even going to ask Marina how she feels about it. One day was not enough. One day of spiders and one day of dogs is not enough. Because now we're going up to two if we find a Dalmatian. By the way, it's totally selfish. It's not for like content purposes. You just want to see a Dalmatian.
0: I just want to know that they're still around.
1: What does that mean?
0: Because I haven't seen a Dalmatian since I was in elementary school.
1: You believe in aliens. You've never seen an alien.
0: That's fair.
1: So I don't know what this hullabaloo is about.
0: I just need to see a Dalmatian. I don't know. I don't even know where it, like, why it popped up into my brain. Where have the Dalmatians been?
1: It's a fantastic question.
0: I just randomly thought about it over the weekend, and I'm like, where are they?
1: Okay, you got a Dalmatian and or a wiener dog for my purposes. Let us know at 780-791-1037.

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2: I'm Corey Atkinson. Here's what's trending on Play. Researchers are drawing a distinction between wildfire weather and wildfire exposure in a new national report. While prairie cities are expected to face some of Canada's most severe fire weather this summer, Fort McMurray ranked among the country's most vulnerable communities because of structural exposure and past wildfire impacts. Advance voting is approaching for the Mikisew Cree First Nation election. With more, here's John Tupper.
3: Mikisew Cree First Nation voters are preparing to choose their next chief later this month. Four candidates are seeking the position: Wallace Flett, Melody Rose Lapine, Dan Mercredi, and incumbent chief Billy Joe Tuckero. Election day is June 20th, with advanced polling scheduled for June 13th. 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For Harvard Media News, I'm John Tupper.
2: The community is being invited to roll into the third annual bike rodeo later this month. The event runs June 13th from 11 until 3 at the Wood Buffalo RCMP Detachment. Along with testing cycling skills on an obstacle course, participants can learn safe riding habits and proper helmet use. A new partnership between local schools and Fort McMurray International Airport is putting student creativity on display. Hand-painted rocking chairs designed by students are now featured at YMM as part of its public art strategy. Airport officials say the initiative helps create a stronger connection between travelers and the region. Albertans remain divided on sovereignty issues, but a strong majority favors staying in Canada, according to new polling. Ipsos found 7 in 10 respondents would oppose separation in a future referendum. Among UCP supporters, opinion was closer, with half favoring Confederation and 41% supporting separation. And National Indigenous Peoples Day celebrations are taking shape in Wood Buffalo later this month. A pancake breakfast featuring ginger spanak is planned for June 21st at SMS Equipment Place. Organizers say family-friendly activities and entertainment will accompany the event as residents gather to celebrate Indigenous cultures and traditions. You can always access your local and Canadian news by downloading our app or visiting play1037.ca. That's what's trending on Play. I'm Corey Atkinson.
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4: The rain has started, ladies and gentlemen, and I have it on best authority that it's not going to stop for the rest of today, and if you're in northern sections, you're going to get even wetter than we are. Right now, it's 11 degrees. Today, we're not going to see much warmer at 14. Rain will be happening pretty much at all times. Like I said, areas northern Fort McMurray, you're going to get hammered with rain. Also, we're going to see some winds gusting all the way up to 60 this afternoon. Tonight, pretty much the same thing. We're going down to 9, 30% chance of showers. What's up?
5: Nothing. Keep going.
4: Oh, I heard.
5: I'm ready to say something when you're done.
4: She's going
5: to
4: talk. Also, risk of thunderstorm this evening. Rain at times. Again, northern sections will be heavy earlier on. We're going to see around 10 millimeters. And like I said, winds will be gusting throughout today.
5: I just love that, you know, we think it's going to be heavy.
4: Yeah.
5: And it's probably not, because the weather always changes.
4: It might be heavy. It does. How often does it change day of? You know?
5: Quite often.
4: Does it?
5: Quite often.
4: Then why do we
5: it's
4: do
5: like
4: this?
5: Risk of thunderstorm, 70% chance of rain, then nothing happens.
4: This weather wasn't even sponsored. Why are we doing this one?
5: Tomorrow, we've got a 30% chance of showers, risk of a thunderstorm in the afternoon. We're going up to 20 degrees, and then overnight, we're going down to 10.

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0: Waterfalls on Play Mornings. I never really understood why you wouldn't want to go chase a waterfall, though. I think I'm not looking into that song deep enough to understand what they're talking about.
1: Which is crazy, because their other song, No Scrubs, you know backwards, frontwards.
0: Oh, yeah.
1: You know what a scrub is. You understand the entire song.
0: But I don't
1: song.
0: Understand why you wouldn't want to go chase a waterfall.
1: Because you got to listen to the rivers and the people that you're used to. I think those are the lyrics. And then you chase a rainbow yesterday, but too many clouds have come and gone. You know?
0: Okay.
1: That's why.
0: Okay, I love it.
1: Is that the one with Posh Spice? No, that's Spice Girls. Sorry, continue.
0: I love that you said Posh Spice and still had to think about it.
1: Well, which one's Mel B? That's also the Spice Girls, isn't it?
0: It is. Okay. Moving on. We want to give a big shout out to Rebecca, who apparently listens to our show all the time.
1: That is what we are hearing.
0: That's what I'm hearing from Tony.
1: Tony!
0: And he's up working in the shop right now, and she's listening, says that she listens all the time. So I was like, you know what? Let's give Rebecca a shout out.
1: Thank you
0: for listening to us all the time.
1: We appreciate it. Listen, we love hearing that you listen to us.
0: Mm-hmm. Now, you can text in at any time, too, 780-791-1037. Let us know you're out there.
1: Yeah.
0: Anybody could do that. If you
1: Rebecca.
0: Want a shout out, that's all you got to do.
1: Tell us your last name, too. Because I feel like we're talking to every Rebecca now. Every Rebecca who's enjoying our show at some point or another, this is for you. Rebecca Black. Rebecca Dawson.
0: Rebecca Black.
1: Rebecca Black, the Friday girl. There are two different Rebecca Blacks.
0: And you just literally just put that song into my head, and I hate you so much for that.
1: Yeah? You don't like that song?
0: I hate that song. I don't think anybody likes that song.
1: I wonder if we have it. I love that song.
0: No, you don't.
1: Yeah.
0: Friday. No.
1: Chilling in the front seat, chilling in the back seat. Which seat can I take? And so on and so forth.
0: That's going out to you, Rebecca.
1: Shout out, Rebecca! Waking up next to you. Waking
2: up next to you. Friday night, let me take you out. Show downtown what it's all about. Something kinda like we used to do. Break out the heels, break out the dress. As beautiful as when we first met.

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0: would you look at the time? We are just minutes away from
1: the 2K playback. I almost want to say the 90s at 9.
0: That's right. Also, I would just like to say something. Rebecca ended up texting our text line.
1: No way.
0: It is Rebecca. Oh, no. Bader sure. Bader
1: Bader sure.
0: Bader sure. But unch. Rebecca. Thanks so much for texting back, Rebecca. Bader sure's. Buttersworth. Listen, my last name's Khalil, dog.
1: Nothing makes me happier than when you just spit out trying to pronounce the name properly and you get Buttersworth and the most random things come out of
0: it. Not
1: your
0: all
1: mouth.
0: Of us can be as pro as you doing birthdays. That's why you're so good at it.
1: Well, thanks.
0: We are coming up to the 2K playback. So as always, call us Costco. Is Costco 2000 something? Call us Zellers. Because we got the samples.
1: Does Zellers have samples?
0: Call us Zellers because we're a grocery store. No, because we're a clothing store. But we also have a place for you to sit and dine.
1: You tried so hard on that one.
0: Give us the artist.
1: All right. We got some Usher and Young Jeezy on the way.
0: Come on now.
1: Formerly known as Young Jeezy. He's now just Jeezy.
0: Because he's old.
1: Exactly. We got some Lil Wayne. He's not so Lil anymore. I think he should just be Wayne or
0: no.
1: Wheezy.
0: Wayne is a guy your dad works with. I guess that's what Wayne is.
1: We got some Wheezy Baby on the way, some Chandra Paul, and we'll throw in some Alien Ant Farm.
0: Oh, all that and more coming up just minutes away on the 2K Playback.

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1: I'm Corey Atkinson. Here's what's trending on Play. Wildfire risk remains a concern for Fort McMurray despite a relatively moderate seasonal forecast. A national study found the community continues to rank among Canada's higher risk locations because of long-term exposure factors. Researchers point to forest-adjacent development and infrastructure located within the wildland-urban interface as key contributors. Advance voting is approaching for the Mikisew Cree First Nation election. Members will elect one chief and six councillors, with four candidates running for chief. They are Willis Flett, Melody Rose Lapine, Dan Mercurdy, and Billy Joe Tukaro. 26 candidates are seeking six council seats. The full list is posted on our website. Young cyclists are getting the chance to sharpen their skills at an upcoming community event in Fort McMurray. Wood Buffalo RCMP will host its third annual bike rodeo on June 13th at the detachment on Paquette Drive. Participants can tackle an obstacle course, learn bike safety, and receive helmet fit checks. A new partnership between local schools and Fort McMurray International Airport is putting student creativity on display. For more, here's John Tupper.
2: Local student artwork is taking flight at the Fort McMurray International Airport. Hand-painted rocking chairs created by students from Father Patrick Mercurdy High School and Frank Spragans High School are now on display in the terminal. Airport officials say the project highlights regional creativity while adding comfort and accessibility for travelers. For Harvard Media News, I'm John Tupper.
1: A new Ipsos poll suggests most Albertans want to remain part of Canada. The survey found 72% would vote to stay in Confederation if a separation referendum were held today, while 18% would support leaving Canada. Support for separation was highest outside Calgary and Edmonton. And National Indigenous History Month is being celebrated across Wood Buffalo with a variety of events and learning opportunities throughout June. The Regional Municipality of Wood Buffalo is encouraging residents to take part in activities recognizing Indigenous cultures, histories, and contributions. 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That's what's trending on Play. I'm Corey Atkinson.
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3: Right now it is 11 degrees, the rain is coming down, and it's going to stay consistent for the entire day as we see a high of 14. Rain will be heaviest at times over northern sections of Fort McMurray. There is also a risk of a thunderstorm this afternoon. Marina has her fingers crossed. There will also be winds gusting all the way up to 60 kilometers per hour a little later on this afternoon. Tonight, pretty much the same thing. Low of 9, 30% chance of showers. Rain will be heaviest in northern sections of Fort McMurray. And also wind will be winding up to 60 later on this evening.
4: For tomorrow, not quite eventful. Just a 30% chance of showers. Risk of a thunderstorm in the afternoon. And that's it. We're going up to 20 degrees. And then overnight, that should all clear up. Just cloudy and a low of 10.
0: Warning. The next hour may cause sudden flashbacks to house parties,
5: questionable fashion choices,
0: and songs you haven't thought about in 15 years,
5: but still know every single word to.
6: That is facts.
7: So crazy right now. Are you ready?

0: That's my guy right there, the real Slim Shady. It's the 2K Playback. I'm Marina.
1: I'm John.
0: Okay, I'm not going to go back to the early 2000s, and we're not going to go back to the 90s either, but we're going to take it back one more decade to the 80s.
1: All right.
0: And I want to talk about the movie Gremlins.
1: Ooh.
0: I love this movie so much. And you know what? I keep forgetting that Howie Mandel is Gizmo.
1: Now, did the Gremlins speak?
0: No, I think he just made some of the noises.
1: Oh, shout out.
0: So that movie came out today in 1984.
1: Damn.
0: And I love it so much. I when I was growing up watching it, I always wanted my own Gizmo, but like pre-water Gizmo.
1: Yeah, I was going to say
0: pre-wet
1: don't feed
0: Gizmo.
1: After midnight Gizmo. Yeah.
0: Yeah, that's for sure. And then there was Gremlins 2, the new batch that came out, and it's just a great movie, and I feel like there needs to be another one.
1: Well, it's funny you bring that up, Marina. One of the earliest memories I have of you getting duped by AI.
0: Yeah.
1: Was you getting duped by an AI
0: Gremlins trailer. Yeah.
1: Gremlins 3.
0: Now, at this point, like, is it actually going to happen and somebody just made a fake trailer for it? Or was the entire thing a lie?
1: The entire thing was a lie.
0: God,
1: it's not gonna
0: that
1: happen.
0: Makes me so mad that I
1: what
0: fell
1: can they
0: for
1: do?
0: It.
1: I'm surprised they had a second one.
0: Are you?
1: Yeah. I have a question for you.
0: Okay.
1: You know how people are like, Die Hard's not a Christmas movie?
0: Yeah.
1: Do you consider the Gremlins a Christmas movie?
0: No.
1: Not why?
0: No. Just because it takes place around Christmas time doesn't make it a Christmas movie.
1: Okay. Would Home Alone be considered a Christmas movie? It could have happened at any time.
0: That's fair.
1: That's what I'm saying.
0: That's fair. Okay,
1: that's fair.
0: Personally, I'm not a Die Hard. It's not a Christmas movie for me.
1: Yeah.
0: It's an action movie. Gremlins is not
1: a Christmas movie.
0: It's apparently supposed to be a comedy.
1: It's not funny.
0: It's not funny. It's not a comedy.
1: It's scary. It was a scary movie.
0: Yeah, once the Gremlins got wet, then it was time to close my eyes.
1: Story of my life. I didn't see the second Gremlins. Was it good?
0: It wasn't as good as the first one, put it that way. I barely remember the second one because that's how much I didn't care about
1: it. There you go, yeah. That's when you first started falling asleep in movies.
0: Yeah, so just know that if you see a trailer for Gremlins 3, it's fake. Don't fall for it like I did.
1: I don't know if you have to tell anybody that.
0: God.
1: They can see it.
0: I'm the worst.

0: Today is National Jelly-Filled Donut Day, so I'd like to wish you a National Jelly-Filled Donut Day.
1: I love a jelly-filled donut.
0: I was going to ask you, what is your favorite donut ever? And it can't be like a... I like Krispy Kreme donuts when they put... Like, it has to be like a traditional donut. Like a chocolate donut.
1: I used to like the Boston cream donuts.
0: Cool.
1: But they got smaller and less cream on the inside.
0: Story of my life. Yeah, that hits just as hard. My favorite donut, and I feel like this is story of my life, got discontinued. Just like my favorite order at Boston Pizza.
1: Was it the powdered sugar one? Oh,
0: no.
1: Okay. No, you're talking about an eclair?
0: I'm talking about a Long John.
1: Well, okay, it's kind of the same thing.
0: It's pretty much the exact same thing, just a little bigger than an eclair.
1: Yeah. And I remember back in the day at Tim Hortons, they didn't, it wasn't, like the Long John is, it's a closed donut with the stuff on the inside.
0: Correct.
1: And the eclairs are like cut in half and it's got the chocolate on top, but all the stuffing's kind of coming out of it, right?
0: Yeah.
1: And those were my all-time favorite.
0: Dang!
1: All-time favorite. I would only go to Tim Hortons for an iced cappuccino and a chocolate eclair.
0: Wow.
1: And then they got rid of them.
0: Yep.
1: And then they somehow, it was like they brought them back every once in a while. Like, you'd go in there and find, like, that little hidden gem in the back. You know?
0: Yeah,
1: and then they started making them just like the Long Johns.
0: Yep.
1: And it's like, I loved when you take a bite of it and you get, like, that the cream all over your face. This
0: story
1: sounds
0: of
1: so
0: my
1: bad.
0: Life.
1: This sounds
0: story
1: so bad.
0: Of my life.
1: But like, if anyone has eaten one of these eclairs from Tim Hortons, you know exactly what I'm talking
0: 100%.
1: About. You get the stuffing right up your nose too.
0: Yep.
1: And there was something about that that just felt so right.
0: Mm-hmm.
1: And now you eat a Long John and there's barely any cream on the inside.
0: I will say this. I hate when my John doesn't cream in my mouth.
1: Oh God.
0: What?
1: This is going a little bit off topic.
0: I don't know what you're talking about. We're just talking about donuts.
1: Yeah.
0: But neither of those you can get anymore, which is crazy. Both of our favorite donuts, if you could call... Hey, desserts. Eclair is more of a dessert than it is like a donut. Like, but you can't get either of them at Tim Hortons anymore.
1: No, you can't. And it's so sad.
0: And now they have those gross Timbits. Have you had the Around the World Timbits?
1: I have. So, the other day when I went into work, I think it was Thursday or Friday, stopped at Timmy's on the way, and I figured I would get a 20-pack of Timbits for all of us to share.
0: Oh, nice.
1: And I asked for assorted. So normally when you get the assorted, they don't really give you those new fancy ones. It's always the chocolate, the old-fashioned, the birthday cake. So this time it was only chocolate, birthday cake, the Canadian ones, and those gross coffee-tasting ones.
0: Awful.
1: No plain ones. Like, I love plain donuts.
0: Yeah.
1: And there was none of those in there. Now, the Canadian one is supposed to have, it's like a birthday cake Timbit.
0: Yep.
1: And then it's got those pop rocks on the outside.
0: Horrific.
1: Not one pop in my mouth. Not one. What?
0: All that was happening in my mouth was popping.
1: Really?
0: Yeah.
1: Not one single pop. And I was waiting for it.
0: You like pop rocks?
1: I don't like pop rocks.
0: No.
1: I know what they feel like because I've eaten them 100 times when I was a kid.
0: Yeah, of course.
1: And none of the Timbits popped in my mouth.
0: Ugh. They're bad.
1: And also, what did happen to that powdered jelly-filled donut?
0: I think it's just gone.
1: Do they still have the Timbits like that? Because I feel like they had the Timbits longer than they had
0: the donut. I'm inclined to say no. I'm inclined to say no. They do have some sort of filled Timbit, but I'm inclined to say that they don't have the jelly one anymore.
1: That's a sin.
0: Tim Hortons, if you're listening, I think the one I know, we're playing in Eagle Ridge right now.

0: I know that.
1: Bring back the peach juice.
0: Yes.
1: Bring back the eclairs.
0: Bring back the grilled cheese.
1: Grilled cheese just came back. I just had one the other day.
0: Is it good?
1: I had a bacon cheese melted. It was so good.
0: So you didn't have a grilled cheese?
1: It's a grilled cheese with bacon on it.
0: That's not what it is, though. Can you order just
1: it was grilled.
0: Cheese? I can't keep doing this with you. And bring back what?
1: The powdered donuts.
0: Okay, so that's three, because the grilled cheese is already back, apparently.
1: I'll have to think about what else I want to come back.
0: Bring back a quesadilla.
1: Bring back the OG Boston cream donuts.
0: There's different ones now?
1: Well, it's just not
0: just
1: the same. They're smaller and like less filled. Mm. And like, go back to your OG roots.
0: What's your favorite donut? Let us know at 780-791-1037.
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0: Sean Desmond to end off Play Mornings. I'm Marina.
1: I'm John.
0: We got a couple of songs left here in the 2K playback. It's a little bit of a struggle to get to saying 2K playback just because of how long we said 90s at 9 for.
2: Not only do sometimes I want to say 90s at 9, but also I want to say 2K play day.
0: Yes. Yes, I agree.
2: 5K play day before.
0: Yeah. Yeah. So that's happening. The next song, by the way, just want to throw this out there, that this was my, like, the longest ringtone I ever had on my phone.
2: Really?
0: Yeah, so we'll get to that coming up next. But the show's over.
2: That's it, that's all.
0: That is it. Don't forget, we're still doing birthdays every day at 7:40, yep. Just because we're not giving away the birthday coupons anymore. We don't have any more. But birthdays will still happen.
2: Of course.
0: So if you know somebody celebrating a birthday tomorrow, it's June 9th, let us know at 780-791-1037. And keep those daily wins coming in.
2: Do it, they're great.
0: Yes, we love that positivity in the mornings.
2: Especially if your daily win is meeting me, I'll take it. Shout out Cherie, dog. Happy
0: Shout
2: birthday.
0: Shout out to Cherie. So before we get to the next song, we'll just let you know that we hope you have a great rest of your day.
2: Yes.
0: And that we will catch you on the flippity flip. Uh-huh.
3: I said he's so sweet.

0: It's the annual Fort McMurray Motorcycle Ride for Dad happening at Brewski's on Gregoire Drive. 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And then coming up on June the 30th, it's free family fun at McDonald Island Park with a community concert featuring Matty Parlay, Chantel Davidson, Tyler Whalen, and the Darina Harvey Band with fireworks at 11 p.m. And then on July 1st, Canada Day, it's free family fun activities. Coming up down the road in August the 13th and the 16th, it is the 2026 18U National Baseball Championships here in Fort McMurray. More details on that at baseball.ca. And finally, on September the 20th, it's the annual Interpipeline Fort McMurray Marathon. 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
1: I'm Corey Atkinson. Here's what's trending on Play. Wildfire risk remains a concern for Fort McMurray despite a relatively moderate seasonal forecast. With more, here's John Tupper.
2: A new wildfire study is highlighting Fort McMurray as one of Canada's most exposed communities to wildfire risk. Researchers say the region ranked highly because of its proximity to forests, limited evacuation routes, and a history of major wildfire losses. The report also notes that forecast fire dangers this year may be less severe than in many other Canadian cities. For Harvard Media News, I'm John Tupper.
1: Polling stations are set to open in five communities for the upcoming Mikisew Cree First Nation election. Members will vote for chief and council representatives on June 20th. Chief candidates include Willis Flett, Melody Rose Lapine, Dan Mercury, and Billy Joe Tuguro. Listeners can find all council candidates and voting information on our website. Bicycle safety is taking center stage at a family-friendly event planned for next weekend. Wood Buffalo RCMP, Safe Community Wood Buffalo, and RMWB Bylaw Services are partnering for the annual bike rodeo. Organizers are encouraging riders to bring their bikes and helmets for an afternoon of learning and fun. Passengers traveling through YMM will soon have a new place to relax. Student-designed rocking chairs are being added to the airport's airside area in July after first being displayed in arrivals. The chairs were created by local high school students as part of the airport's ongoing effort to showcase community art. Support for Alberta separation appears to be declining, according to a new poll. Ipsos found 18% of Albertans would vote to leave Canada, down from 28% in a similar survey conducted in January. Researchers also found voters supporting Confederation were more firmly committed to their position. And residents are being invited to learn more about the history and meaning of treaties during an upcoming event in Fort McMurray. On June 16th, educator Margot Auger will lead workshops exploring the spirit and intent of treaties between First Nations and the Crown. You can always access your local and Canadian news by downloading our app or visiting play1037.ca. That's what's trending on Play. I'm Corey Atkinson.
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3: Rainy day today and a high of 14 is to be expected. We will have that rain continue through the night as we drop down to 9. Not much change tomorrow either. High of 20 degrees with chance of rain throughout. Leftover clouds for Wednesday with a high of 16. And then sunshine returns starting on Thursday with a high of 17.
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1: This morning I got an email and I was like, you could have timed this any better.
2: Okay.
1: It was like, you're due for your annual physical. And I was like,
2: my life is falling apart. I don't want to know if my body is too.
1: I was like, I'm too busy right now. Like, all the events I go to are filled with like unhealthy choices.
2: Mm-hmm.
1: It's like, hey, we're going to this buffet thing you got to check out. We're going to go to this egg buffet.
2: Two egg buffets. That's like going to the dentist. Like, I don't want you to see this. You don't want you to see this. I don't want you to see this.
1: Yeah.
2: Let me, give me 6 weeks to brush my teeth a lot and then we'll revisit this conversation.
1: Couldn't you have done this like 2 weeks ago when I was playing rugby? Now I'm like, I'm too busy. Can't make the game. So it's not like at the physical though, they make you do a beep test.
2: They should. They should. Then they can really prescribe more vapes.
1: That'll really make everyone feel good about getting their health checked out. You got to do a beep test while you're here.
2: No one's going to the doctor ever again. We all die at 40.
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0: Play at Work with Ty and Million. Let's go to
1: work. I saw the most unsettling thing.
2: Okay.
1: You know Walt Disney?
2: I do know him.
1: That full animatronic show is now out. So it's just an animatronic Walt Disney. And it's the most uncanny valley creepy thing I've ever seen in my life.
2: Is this like on television or is this at the parks?
1: This is at the park.
2: So their animatronics have gotten so good. It is actually terrifying. Have you ever seen the Avatar? I think it's the River Cruise ride or whatever. They have a $2 million animatronic that is... Like, Avatar is not supposed to be real. Those are aliens? I can't remember. But they look so real. It Uncanny Valley is, like, the perfect way to put it. It's spooky.
1: Have you seen this Walt Disney one?
2: No. Let me look it up.
1: He looks like a cryptid. It literally looks like you're watching a

0: like an AI show. Like, if you're going to a park and you're spending, because it's like 350 Canadian now per day, per person.
1: Wow.
0: And you're spending that much money, at least you're seeing like really cool tech. I don't know. I like it.
1: It's wild that some people do this without kids, right?
0: Yeah, that'd be crazy.
1: That's weird to do, right?
0: I don't know who would do that. That's so shut weird. Up.
2: When Teams is needed,
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1: I don't want to police what people post online. I think everyone should be able to post whatever they want, and it should be complete freedom. I just want to be warned if I'm seeing
2: something gross.
1: Yeah, like a full. You know what? Let's get into that. That's coming up in a few.
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1: I don't want to be a prude here, and I feel like I'm fairly progressive, and I don't know. I think it's good to see things that you're not used to.
2: You're as progressive as the car insurance, is what I say. So.
1: Yeah, call me Flo. You know, one Absolutely. Of those things. But I think that on Instagram or other social media apps, if you're going to see a full birth, it should be flagged, and you should have to click to see it. It shouldn't just come up on Instagram.
2: Were you following someone?
1: Nope. I just refreshed my page yesterday when I was watching Widow's Bay. Just
2: what is
1: kind of
2: your
1: scrolling,
2: algorithm?
1: And a full birth of a horse with the angle that you don't want just came up on my feed. I saw the legs and the whole area of birth and all the goo and the blood. And I didn't even click to see it. I didn't even say, okay, this is something I'm prepared for. It's a little bit scary. It's a little much. Don't you think there should be a, yes, I'm okay with seeing a full birth button?
2: Or like a no goo button.
1: No blood button. I think that would be okay. I do follow crime scene cleanup, so I've already okayed
2: That's
1: my account.
2: That's why you're doing it. You're opening that door.
1: I've already okayed my account for the full blood. But the whole birthing thing, I feel like that should be something you have to.
2: Should be its own app.
1: Yeah, like birthingapp.com.
2: That doesn't really lie. No, don't do that.
1: I don't like that.
0: Who says you can't have fun while you work?
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2: Okay. 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
1: No, they're trying to make the canned tuna even fancier.
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1: I saw an ad for tuna in a can, mm-hmm. telling us to take it home and make burgers with it.
2: Tuna burgers?
1: Yeah, out of the can.
2: How?
1: I don't know, but I don't hate it.
2: I mean, I like tuna. I love a tuna sandwich. I love like a thing of tuna. But how do you do that?
1: It was from Oceans. They said ride the tide mm-hmm. with a tuna burger. I don't know. I think you just empty the can and grill that, I guess.
2: I don't know if that would work. You need like something to keep it together.
1: Some rice?
2: No, I'm thinking like egg.
1: Sure.
2: You need something to...
1: I just think that, you know, is this where we're at though? Where we're like, you know what we're going to have for dinner tonight? A canned tuna burger. This is...
2: I mean, maybe. I don't know. The times are tough. If you have your canned... But canned tuna is not even cheap. It's like $4 now.
1: I know.
2: So really what we should be eating is what we're growing in our own backyards, like grass and weed. Have you ever had dandelion? It's still probably not delicious, but it's like, there.
1: What kind of weed?
2: No. Don't. I mean, you can eat that, but that's a little more expensive.
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8: Rainy day today and a high of 14 is to be expected. We will have that rain continue through the night as we drop down to 9. Not much change tomorrow either. High of 20 degrees with chance of rain throughout. Leftover clouds for Wednesday with a high of 16. And then sunshine returns starting on Thursday with a high of 17.
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1: There's people that are doing it for free in New York. I don't know, maybe they're rat people, maybe they're Teenage Mutant Ninja Turtles, I'm not sure, but they're having fun on their own dime, and we should consider doing it too. That's coming up in a few.
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1: Let's go to work.
2: People in Williamsburg, which is in Brooklyn, which is in New York City. Well, technically it's in Brooklyn. If you know, you know.
3: It's in New York, you could say.
2: Some would say. And it's of people hopping in and out of manholes.
3: Yeah.
2: They're like groups of 3 to 7. They're kind of dressed like minions. So sure. Like think yellow shirt and overall situation.
3: Mm-hmm.
2: And they just open the manhole, pop in, close the manhole. And then it's an empty video of nothing. They're just like crawling in the sewers. And I don't know what they're doing. Nobody knows what they're doing.
3: No. Logan, our producer here at AXA, mm-hmm. was correct. They are called chuds.
2: What's a chud?
3: And it's been happening since like 1984.
2: What does that mean?
3: Just means someone who lives in a sewer.
2: They don't look like sewer people.
3: I know, but that's just, you know, people groom themselves these days and right. can still live in a sewer.
2: Can I just say, as a society, we used to have fun. We used to do things like
3: this. This is from the 80s.
2: This video I'm watching is from right now.
3: Yeah. But it goes back to then.
2: I know. And I wish that we still did that. In Calgary, you don't see anyone gallivanting in the sewers. Everyone sees a manhole and they avoid it. Like, who's eating pizza in the sewers these days? Not enough people. We used to have fun, and now we don't have fun.
3: All right, so do you want to go to, like, a sewer later?
2: I'm just saying, I could dabble in some new experiences.
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3: I'm Corey Atkinson. Here's what's trending on Play. Wildfire risk remains a concern for Fort McMurray despite a relatively moderate seasonal forecast. A national study found the community continues to rank among Canada's higher risk locations because of long-term exposure factors. Researchers point to forest-adjacent development and infrastructure located within the wildland-urban interface as key contributors. Advance voting is approaching for the Mikisew Cree First Nation election. Members will elect one chief and six councillors, with four candidates running for chief. They are Willis Flett, Melody Rose Lapine, Dan Mercurdy, and Billy Joe Tucuro. 26 candidates are seeking six council seats. The full list is posted on our website. Young cyclists are getting the chance to sharpen their skills at an upcoming community event in Fort McMurray. Wood Buffalo RCMP will host its third annual bike rodeo on June 13th at the detachment on Paquette Drive. Participants can tackle an obstacle course, learn bike safety, and receive helmet fit checks. A new partnership between local schools and Fort McMurray International Airport is putting student creativity on display. For more, here's John Tupper.
4: Local student artwork is taking flight at the Fort McMurray International Airport. Hand-painted rocking chairs created by students from Father Patrick Mercurdy High School and Frank Spragans High School are now on display in the terminal. Airport officials say the project highlights regional creativity while adding comfort and accessibility for travelers. For Harvard Media News, I'm John Tupper.
3: A new Ipsos poll suggests most Albertans want to remain part of Canada. The survey found 72% would vote to stay in Confederation if a separation referendum were held today, while 18% would support leaving Canada. Support for separation was highest outside Calgary and Edmonton. And National Indigenous History Month is being celebrated across Wood Buffalo with a variety of events and learning opportunities throughout June. The regional municipality of Wood Buffalo is encouraging residents to take part in activities recognizing Indigenous cultures, histories, and contributions. You can always access your local and Canadian news by downloading our app or visiting play1037.ca. 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I'm Corey Atkinson.
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3: From the Harvard Media News Center, here is your Fort McMurray weather. Rain today, the risk of a thunderstorm this afternoon, and a high of 14. Tonight, rain ending and then partly cloudy with a chance of showers and the risk of an evening thunderstorm. About 10 millimeters of rain in northern sections and a low of 9. Tomorrow, partly cloudy and a chance of showers with the risk of a thunderstorm and a high of 20. Wednesday, cloudy and 16. Thursday, sunny and 17. Friday, sunny and 20. And on Saturday, partly cloudy and 21.
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3: I'm Corey Atkinson with your look at sports. The Fort McMurray Giants won 9-6 yesterday in Okotoks to get back to 500 at 3-3. Nick Sauve hit a third-inning grand slam to give the Giants a big lead, and they never looked back. The Giants have the next couple of days off before they're back at home Wednesday night against Lethbridge. The Toronto Blue Jays open a three-game series against the Philadelphia Phillies at Rogers Center, with Patrick Corbin starting on the mound today. In basketball, the New York Knicks host the San Antonio Spurs in Game 3 of the NBA Finals, leading that series 2-0. In hockey, the Toronto Marlies will learn their Calder Cup Finals opponent when the Colorado Eagles and Chicago Wolves meet in Game 7 of the Western Conference Final. Meanwhile, Edmonton Oilers captain Connor McDavid has won the NHL's Ted Lindsay Award for a fifth time, tying Wayne Gretzky's record. The Stanley Cup Final resumes tomorrow, with Vegas leading Carolina 2-1 after Saturday's overtime thriller. That is your look at sports. I'm Corey Atkinson.
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1: There was this article making waves on how to reduce screen time, and it was just like terrible ideas.
2: Uh-huh.
1: It was like 12 tips that no one's ever going to actually use, and it's not going to help. It was like track your time.
2: Oh my gosh.
1: Schedule screen free time. Like,
2: you just have to not touch your phone and or TV and or computer.
1: So I thought we could come up with 12 tips that are better than that.
2: I have some.
1: Yeah.
2: Would you like to begin? Or would you like me to begin?
1: You can start.
2: All right. Edward 40 hands. You can't touch any screens.
1: That's true.
2: Mm-hmm.
1: I just wrote, don't charge your phone.
2: Oh, that's what I do. My phone's like dead most of the time.
1: Yeah.
2: Cook your way through a cookbook without skipping a page. You're going to have to lie down and have a panic attack at least 3 times, but it'll keep you busy.
1: I'm going to throw your phone away.
2: That'll help.
1: You can just throw it away.
2: I said drink 5 beers and ask a friend about their political affiliation. That'll keep you busy.
1: Go to a sensory deprivation tank.
2: Mm-hmm, that'll
1: do. Bring your phone in there.
2: No. Drink 5 beers and ask a friend where they were when Scandoval happened. That's a long combo.
1: Oh, yeah, that reality show thing.
2: Yeah, yeah.
1: I wrote, eat your phone.
2: You could do that.
1: You can eat it.
2: You can. Drink 5 beers and ask a friend what they were doing on 9/11. Starts a huge conversation.
1: Okay. I wrote, go to a Jack White concert.
2: You're not allowed to have your phone.
1: You can't bring your phone in there.
2: I said, explore the sewer system with pizza or 5 beers. Just leave your phone at home.
1: And then I wrote, sleep.
2: Sleep? Honestly, if you're trying to lose weight, have less screen time, be a better friend, be a better person, sleep should be number one.
1: It's good.
2: You can't do anything bad if you're not conscious.
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1: So Canada has decided that we're going to be an AI country, but also a lawless AI country.
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2: Canada has unveiled AI strategy. There's going to be widespread adoption, including big data centers. Mark Carney posted, we've just launched the new AI strategy, AI for all. We're taking control of our future with AI that's governed by Canadian values. Which, I mean, okay. I know that's like that's where money is and we need to make money as a country. That's totally fair. But if we're going to adopt AI, like the world is doing, how about instead of making data centers first, let's regulate it. Like a little. Just like a little. Because there ain't a lot of regulation. I know this firsthand because my likeness was just stolen yesterday.
3: I've had my voice stolen.
2: I've had my voice stolen many times. Yeah. I actually was scrolling on TikTok and I saw an ad that had my voice in it that I did not do.
3: You can't do anything about it.
2: Right? I know. And that's what I'm saying. If we're going to use AI, which we are clearly because no one wants to actually pay real people, we need to be regulating it. And don't get me wrong. I'm not talking about AI for healthcare. I'm not talking about AI for uses that are absolutely worth it. But for when people's jobs, likeness and, full lives are being stolen by a computer, we should probably put some rules in there, babes.
3: Yeah. Yeah. I can't wait till I go through the drive-thru and it's an AI voice.
2: That's happening all over the states.
3: It's great.
2: Where it's going to be like a printer. Oh my God. Ordering McDonald's is going to be like dealing with a printer.
3: And this would be fine if we were living 300 years in the future and it was good. Refined. Yeah.
2: And it was good and it was regulated and yeah. it was nailed down. But now I'm just going to be like, hey, can I get a McDouble? And it's like, did you say
3: McBubble?
2: McBubble. And it's like, no, you've actually never sold that.
3: That's not a thing on the menu.
2: McDouble, please. Mm-hmm. Who are you?
3: We were happier.
2: I've been here every single day for the past 6 months. What do you mean? Who am I?
1: When Teams is muted,
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1: Did you buy any like the popcorn buckets when movies were really in that trend?
2: No, I've seen a bunch lately. They're becoming cooler and cooler. I just don't like stuff.
1: Yeah,
2: that would be stuff in my house, and that makes my skin itch.
1: I had the Slimer popcorn bucket from Ghostbusters, cool. And I had to throw it out. I was like, I'm never going to use this.
2: I mean, it's cool, and then you get it home, and you're like, wow, this doesn't fit my mid-century modern decor for some reason.
1: Yeah, totally, mid-century modern decor. Mm. I totally got that. Yeah. There's a new one for the Odyssey.
2: For the Odyssey.
1: You know, Chris Nolan's new film?
2: Yeah, You're on Nickname Basement with Chris Nolan?
1: I'm on Nickname Basement with Chris Nolan. I'm on Nickname Basement with Chris Nolan. Anyway, so the Odyssey's coming out. It's this big, epic, I guess, like, what would you call it? Like, Roman, Greek history film? I don't know. So what do you think the popcorn bucket is?
2: Well, I remember in Dune, it was the sandworm, when you had to put your hand in the sandworm.
1: That's what they did.
2: For this? I don't, like, the helmet?
1: No, it's the worst thing I've ever seen. It's an IMAX camera.
2: Oh.
1: Because he films his movies in IMAX.
2: That's really not mid-century modern at all. That's going to stick out like a sore thumb. But you know what would fit in my house? The new one from a Scary Movie. The new Scary Movie. Have you seen it? It's a giant bong that you put popcorn in.
1: Yeah, you got one of those.
2: I know. They can be twins.
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1: Got a headline of the day for you.
2: Uh-huh.
1: Fighting a cold, a meal gives your immune cells an immediate boost.
2: You're kidding.
1: That's
2: feel real. Like crap? Eat.
1: Eating is good for you.
2: Whoa. Do you feel like a little dehydrated and sweaty? A water could help.
1: Did you know if you're feeling weak, you could eat something?
2: No, that's crazy.
0: Who says you can't have fun while you work?
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7: From the Harbor Media News Center, here is your Fort McMurray weather. Rain today, the risk of a thunderstorm this afternoon, and a high of 14. Tonight, rain ending and then partly cloudy with a chance of showers and the risk of an evening thunderstorm. About 10 millimeters of rain in northern sections and a low of 9. Tomorrow, partly cloudy and a chance of showers with the risk of a thunderstorm and a high of 20. Wednesday, cloudy and 16. Thursday, sunny and 17. Friday, sunny and 20. And on Saturday, partly cloudy and 21.
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0: 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It's canceled.
1: No, Love Island is definitely on for another 6 weeks.
0: It's not Love Island. Oh. You love it even more.
1: Really?
0: Yeah, it has to do with portals.
1: I'm not sure you're talking about
0: I'll tell you what it is in a few songs. You're upset.
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1: Amazon has canceled its upcoming new Stargate series because they thought fans of Stargate would like it and they want a different audience.
2: What's Stargate?
1: Okay, trying to act like you don't know what Stargate is.
2: What's Stargate?
1: Trying to seem cool.
2: I'm not trying to.
1: You don't know what Stargate is.
2: No. You said, well, let's talk about something that you care about, and now you're throwing Stargate at me?
1: I know you've seen Stargate.
2: Stargate.
1: You've seen Stargate SG-1 at least.
2: No.
1: Stargate Atlantis.
2: No.
1: What?
2: No.
1: What are you even doing?
2: Watching anything but that.
1: That's probably why they canceled the show.
2: Because of me? Because they want more of me?
1: They want to get your attention on this thing.
2: Play Love Island repeats. That'll get me. Wait, no! Love Island on Space! That's the one!
1: That's it. That's it. Stargate, Love Island. Yeah, for sure.
2: No, I'm not Stargate. That. Just Stargate in Space. Oh, no!
1: That's... That's almost the show.
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10: From the Harbor Media News Center, here is your Fort McMurray weather. Rain today, the risk of a thunderstorm this afternoon, and a high of 14. Tonight, rain ending and then partly cloudy with a chance of showers and the risk of an evening thunderstorm. About 10 millimeters of rain in northern sections and a low of 9. Tomorrow, partly cloudy and a chance of showers with the risk of a thunderstorm and a high of 20. Wednesday, cloudy and 16. Thursday, sunny and 17. Friday, sunny and 20. And on Saturday, partly cloudy and 21.
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1: Madison Square Garden tonight, they're asking people that are attending the Knicks game to arrive 2 hours early because of heavier security. Allegedly, it's because the president will be in attendance. 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
2: Think of how frustrating it would be if you had tickets but had to hustle down there after work. 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
1: Mm-hmm.
2: And now you can't go because the extra security line. 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
11: From the Harvard Media News Center, here is your Fort McMurray weather. Tonight, rain ending and then partly cloudy and a chance of showers with the risk of an evening thunderstorm. About 10 millimeters of rain in northern sections and a low of 9. Tomorrow, partly cloudy and a chance of showers and the risk of a thunderstorm with a high of 20. Wednesday, cloudy and 16. Thursday, sunny and 17. Friday, sunny and 20. And on Saturday and Sunday, partly cloudy and 21 degrees both days.
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1: Hot sauce enthusiasts may be paying a bit more at the store for your favorite hot sauce as Scotch Bonnet pepper supplies dwindle. It's because of heavy rainfall, back-to-back hurricanes, disease and pests. They've devastated the crops on certain peppers that are used a lot when it comes to hot sauce.
2: So what are you going to do? Because I've watched you eat and you don't even test food out. You just douse it in hot sauce before even taking a bite.
1: I think I'm going to try to lay off the hot sauce a little bit. I think it might be good for me, actually.
2: You're going to end up taking out a loan to afford hot sauces. You won't be able to handle food without it.
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1: Yet another story surfacing, this one's wild, of someone getting scammed by someone else pretending they're a celebrity and needing money.
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1: 76-year-old Judith was arrested last week after striking a family member who tried stopping her from sending money to someone impersonating Liam Neeson.
2: She believed it that much.
1: That, yeah, she ended up getting physical with her family.
2: And they're just trying to look out for her.
1: I wonder what Liam Neeson has to say about this. Probably something pretty intense.
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1: It is powered by Mr. Lou Plus Tires in Fort McMurray. Coming up on Saturday, June the 20th, it's the annual Fort McMurray Motorcycle Ride for Dad happening at Brewski's on Gregoire Drive. 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And then coming up on June the 30th, it's free family fun at McDonald Island Park with a community concert featuring Matty Parlay, Chantel Davidson, Tyler Whalen, and the Darina Harvey Band with fireworks at 11 p.m. And then on July 1st, Canada Day, it's free family fun activities. Coming up down the road in August the 13th and the 16th, it is the 2026 18U National Baseball Championships here in Fort McMurray. More details on that at baseball.ca. And finally, on September the 20th, it's the annual Interpipeline Fort McMurray Marathon. You can sign up now. 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
2: I'm Corey Atkinson. Here's what's trending on Play. Wildfire risk remains a concern for Fort McMurray despite a relatively moderate seasonal forecast. A national study found the community continues to rank among Canada's higher risk locations because of long-term exposure factors. Researchers point to forest-adjacent development and infrastructure located within the wildland-urban interface as key contributors. Advance voting is approaching for the Mikisew-Cree First Nation election. Members will elect one chief and six councillors, with four candidates running for chief. They are Willis Flett, Melody Rose Lapine, Dan Mercurdy, and Billy Joe Tucaro. 26 candidates are seeking six council seats. The full list is posted on our website. Young cyclists are getting the chance to sharpen their skills at an upcoming community event in Fort McMurray. Wood Buffalo RCMP will host its third annual bike rodeo on June 13th at the detachment on Paquette Drive. Participants can tackle an obstacle course, learn bike safety, and receive helmet fit checks. A new partnership between local schools and Fort McMurray International Airport is putting student creativity on display. For more, here's John Tupper.
3: Local student artwork is taking flight at the Fort McMurray International Airport. Hand-painted rocking chairs created by students from Father Patrick Mercurdy High School and Frank Spragans High School are now on display in the terminal. Airport officials say the project highlights regional creativity while adding comfort and accessibility for travelers. For Harvard Media News, I'm John Tupper.
2: A new Ipsos poll suggests most Albertans want to remain part of Canada. The survey found 72% would vote to stay in Confederation if a separation referendum were held today, while 18% would support leaving Canada. Support for separation was highest outside Calgary and Edmonton. And National Indigenous History Month is being celebrated across Wood Buffalo with a variety of events and learning opportunities throughout June. The Regional Municipality of Wood Buffalo is encouraging residents to take part in activities recognizing Indigenous cultures, histories, and contributions. 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That's what's trending on Play. I'm Corey Atkinson.
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2: I'm Corey Atkinson with your look at sports. The Fort McMurray Giants won 9-6 yesterday in Okotoks to get back to 500 at 3-3. Nick Sauve hit a third-inning grand slam to give the Giants a big lead, and they never looked back. The Giants have the next couple of days off before they're back at home Wednesday night against Lethbridge. The Toronto Blue Jays open a three-game series against the Philadelphia Phillies at Rogers Centre, with Patrick Corbin starting on the mound today. In basketball, the New York Knicks host the San Antonio Spurs in Game 3 of the NBA Finals, leading that series 2-0. In hockey, the Toronto Marlies will learn their Calder Cup Finals opponent when the Colorado Eagles and Chicago Wolves meet in Game 7 of the Western Conference Final. Meanwhile, Edmonton Oilers captain Connor McDavid has won the NHL's Ted Lindsay Award for a fifth time, tying Wayne Gretzky's record. The Stanley Cup Final resumes tomorrow, with Vegas leading Carolina 2-1 after Saturday's overtime thriller. That is your look at sports. I'm Corey Atkinson.
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2: From the Harvard Media News Center, here is your Fort McMurray weather. Tonight, rain ending and then partly cloudy and a chance of showers with the risk of an evening thunderstorm. About 10 millimeters of rain in northern sections and a low of 9. Tomorrow, partly cloudy and a chance of showers and the risk of a thunderstorm with a high of 20. Wednesday, cloudy and 16. Thursday, sunny and 17. Friday, sunny and 20. And on Saturday and Sunday, partly cloudy and 21 degrees both days.
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0: It's Play with Ryder and Lisa.
1: So Calgary stinks. We all know this.
2: Yes. Oh, you mean like actually smells?
1: Literally. Yeah. The southeast side has just reeked and people cannot figure out what the rotten odor is coming from. But they think they've sorted it out now. So they had some pipes collecting garbage juice.
2: Ew.
1: And gases would escape through access points. And it was almost as if they were like farting. Because there'd just be burps, is what they called it. But I think farting's funnier. Burps of air through the openings once in a while. And they reeked. The city has now sealed the access points and hope that solves the problem.
2: Hey, whoever smelt it, dealt it.
1: What?
3: Ryder and Lisa.

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2: You know, we chirp Gen Z a lot for some of the trends. The whole 6-7 thing is just absolutely ridiculous. But I will say, I'm so happy that they decided socks and sandals can be worn together.
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2: Ridiculous. 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We're both rocking it today.
3: Yep. 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
1: Man, times have changed. I remember really, really wanting my dad to show up at my sports games.
2: Okay.
1: Or even like uncles, older brothers.
2: Oh, this is the theme of any coming of age 90s movie too. Dad.
1: Exactly. You desperately want somebody, one of your loved ones, to watch you make that catch or make that pass or score that goal.
2: Yeah.
1: My daughter just informed me that her school slow pitch, I am not allowed to watch because the last time I went and watched, they lost.
2: She's superstitious.
1: So I pick her up, her and her friends, drive them to the game, and then I got to find something to do for an hour and a half while they're playing ball instead of watching the game.
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1: Yeah, totally.
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will fade eventually. So if our time is running out, day after day, we'll make the mundane a masterpiece. 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
1: I'm Corey Atkinson. Here's what's trending on Play. Wildfire risk remains a concern for Fort McMurray despite a relatively moderate seasonal forecast. With more, here's John Tupper.
2: A new wildfire study is highlighting Fort McMurray as one of Canada's most exposed communities to wildfire risk. Researchers say the region ranked highly because of its proximity to forests, limited evacuation routes, and a history of major wildfire losses. The report also notes that forecast fire dangers this year may be less severe than in many other Canadian cities. For Harvard Media News, I'm John Tupper.
1: Polling stations are set to open in five communities for the upcoming Mikisew Cree First Nation election. Members will vote for chief and council representatives on June 20th. Chief candidates include Willis Flett, Melody Rose Lapine, Dan Mercury, and Billy Joe Tugaro. Listeners can find all council candidates and voting information on our website. Bicycle safety is taking center stage at a family-friendly event planned for next weekend. Wood Buffalo RCMP, Safe Community Wood Buffalo, and RMWB Bylaw Services are partnering for the annual bike rodeo. Organizers are encouraging riders to bring their bikes and helmets for an afternoon of learning and fun. Passengers traveling through YMM will soon have a new place to relax. Student-designed rocking chairs are being added to the airport's airside area in July after first being displayed in arrivals. The chairs were created by local high school students as part of the airport's ongoing effort to showcase community art. Support for Alberta separation appears to be declining, according to a new poll. Ipsos found 18% of Albertans would vote to leave Canada, down from 28% in a similar survey conducted in January. Researchers also found voters supporting Confederation were more firmly committed to their position. And residents are being invited to learn more about the history and meaning of treaties during an upcoming event in Fort McMurray. On June 16th, educator Margot Auger will lead workshops exploring the spirit and intent of treaties between First Nations and the Crown. You can always access your local and Canadian news by downloading our app or visiting play1037.ca. That's what's trending on Play. I'm Corey Atkinson.
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1: I'm Corey Atkinson with your look at sports. The Fort McMurray Giants won 9-6 yesterday in Okotoks to get back to 500 at 3-3. Nick Sauve hit a third-inning grand slam to give the Giants a big lead, and they never looked back. The Giants have the next couple of days off before they're back at home Wednesday night against Lethbridge. The Toronto Blue Jays open a three-game series against the Philadelphia Phillies at Rogers Centre, with Patrick Corbin starting on the mound today. In basketball, the New York Knicks host the San Antonio Spurs in Game 3 of the NBA Finals, leading that series 2-0. In hockey, the Toronto Marlies will learn their Calder Cup Finals opponent when the Colorado Eagles and Chicago Wolves meet in Game 7 of the Western Conference Final. Meanwhile, Edmonton Oilers captain Connor McDavid has won the NHL's Ted Lindsay Award for a fifth time, tying Wayne Gretzky's record. The Stanley Cup Final resumes tomorrow, with Vegas leading Carolina 2-1 after Saturday's overtime thriller. That is your look at sports. I'm Corey Atkinson.
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5: Tonight, rain ending, then partly cloudy, local amount 5 to 10 millimeters. Wind west 40, gusting to 60, then diminishing, low 9. Tomorrow, mix of sun and cloud with a 30% chance of showers, high 20, low 9. Wednesday, cloudy with a 60% chance of showers, high 15. Thursday, mix of sun and cloud, high 17. Friday, mix of sun and cloud, high 19. Saturday, mix of sun and cloud, high 23. Sunday, mix of sun and cloud, high 24.
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0: Lisa, it's wild to me that you're getting emotionally invested to the point that you're actually getting angry about Duckgate. Somebody's been leaving little rubber ducks, really little ones. There's even some big ones around the office now, and nobody knows who it is.
1: But I'm getting blamed.
0: You are, and you're really upset about it.
1: Well, because now it's getting to the point where there are clues, and I'm like, don't you guys know me? I'm the most unorganized person ever. Plus, I'm planning a wedding this year. I don't have time for Duckgate.
0: You have time to inquire and get a lie detector test lined up.
1: I have to prove my innocence.
0: You can even tell in your voice how serious you're taking
1: this. Can you imagine finding out that our office has someone in to do lie detector tests, and when you find out why? It's because someone's leaving little rubber ducks everywhere and we don't know who it is.
0: We're a professional business.
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1: I saw something online this weekend, and it is a total life hack. 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
2: Tell us.
1: If you need thin slices of butter, like let's say you only have butter in the fridge, and you want to make garlic toast, but you don't want to like mash up the bread. You want really thin slices of butter?
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2: Carrot peeler.
1: Yes. Have you done this before or seen this before?
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1: I'm just learning that now.
2: Can you tell that I don't cook? The carrot peeler.
1: But it works really good for cutting thin slices of butter, just a heads up.
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